0: Anyone east of Raycon assist 325 on a welfare check, 4560 Hubble.
1: 26, put the reference back on the board, I'll go.
0: Thank you. 325.
2: 325.
0: Both cars sent you a trip. Take a look at your notes.
2: Copy.

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1: Go ahead.
0: Open unit with Iowa Plate, Ocean Young Sam 927. I'm not really sure what we're going to have for you, but I'll let you know.
1: Copy, 3-8, has traffic, pull open unit.

0: Kyle. Said his girlfriend has been up for a couple days straight. He's worried about her, and she just took some fentanyl earlier.
1: Really, just to clarify, she's not actively overdosing. He's just concerned that she will.
0: Yeah, we just started medics to be safe. They refuse to rescue themselves, but just to be safe.
1: Okay, we're headed over. Thank you.
0: You're welcome.
2: MC-10, copy.
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1: 103.
0: Thank you.
4: We advise nothing physical between the two.
0: Copy.
3: Good.
0: Let me know if you want another, since you had DPQ. 5515 Southeast 14th Street, Building B is in Baker, number 305 from, correction, 4, children crying from this unit.
3: Copy. I'm going to miss.
0: Thank you.
3: Three thirty-four.
0: Let me know if you want another. I sent you a DPQ as well. 3500 block of Southeast 19th Street for loud music in the area.
4: 334 and I should be on a trip. I'm not sure what happened to that.
0: Okay, stand by.

0: 346 DP.
1: 346.
0: Both individuals were located in their bedroom. They're going to check okay. We'll be back in service.
1: Copy that. Anyone license to break and assist medics on an overdose? 3333 grand.
0: 308 checks okay. We'll go.
1: Copy. And MC-10.
2: MC-10.
1: Both cars assist medics on the overdose. 3333 grand. Number 291. You're

0: All right, 30 and 34. Sorry about that. I should still show you guys out on that this view.
1: Robert, thank you.
0: Three 26.
2: Do you have code to get in this building?
0: Stand by. Three 26, I'll put it in the notes.
1: Okay.
0: 1913.

0: 305. Since you stalled vehicle, it's going to be 235 westbound at the 4.3, essentially 56th Street for a blue Volkswagen Jetta and a silver Impala, both stalled out.
1: Copy.
0: 1914. Go ahead.
2: That code don't work, so I guess I'll leave you.
0: Copy. 325.
2: 325, very fresh.
0: Nineteen fourteen.

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1: I didn't hit that hazard speed with my V with our future closing.
0: Have it out, thank you.

Central Cars FD is going to the 1200 block of Crutchland on fire alarm. They'll advise at 1916. Five, three, eight, one. Five, three, eight, one. Five, three, eight, one, Loomis.

0: It'd be 81 East. You call me.
1: Yeah, I got an assault just occurred at the mall. Are you available?
0: I'll be available in like 2 minutes.
1: Copy. Let me know. I'll save it for you.
2: 346 traffic.
1: 346.
2: Geo in the I-235 westbound on-ramp with Queen X Edward X-ray 202, occupied Bryce Levis.
1: Copy, 346, touch traffic, Geo in the interstate.

all cars broadcast on a stop and check the welfare. Stop and check the welfare on a Tiffany Wilkin, possibly driving a gray 2020 GMC Terrain, Iowa license, Nora, Nora, Victor, 082. Possibly headed to Des Moines from Pocahontas, suicidal, threatened to jump off a bridge. Again, stop and check the welfare, Tiffany Wilkin, driving a gray 2020 GMC Terrain at 1919.

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1: 330.
0: We will be heading to the address on the chip notes.
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0: MC10.
1: MC10.
0: Do we know what apartment number, if it's 5W or whatever the case?
1: We were told 291, 291.
0: Unfortunately, these apartments have like a 4E and 5W. There's no like direct 291.
1: Happy 308. Are you guys out with the parties on this trip?
2: Yeah.
1: Copy. Can you advise what unit number you're at?
2: Stand by 1 second.
1: Copy.
3: 5381.
1: Go ahead.
3: Yeah, you at 304 know that the case is set.
1: Can you 10-9 that, please?
3: Can you let 304 know that the juvie case is sent to JCI by email?
1: Copy. 304, Adam.
4: Four out of them, I'm direct, sorry.
1: Thank you.
2: 328.
1: Go ahead.
2: Case number, please, theft.
1: 328, case number 25,066, 25066.
2: Okay.
1: Sent you to China, Southwest 13th and Calder. Meeting with the 1017 here. Found a 4 to 5 year old running around in the street with a diaper and a t-shirt on.
5: Copy.
1: 1923. Go ahead.
2: We're walking to the ambulance now that is on the east side of the property. MC just wants to meet us there.
1: Copy. MC10.
0: MC10 direct.
1: 1923.

0: 3-1.
1: Good. I'm sorry, can you try that again? Your radio is completely unreadable.
0: Sorry about that. Can you hear me? I'm ready to put me on that phone.
1: Copy that. It's going to be at the Ross. I was called in by staff, said a 12-year-old female got jumped by another group of girls. She denied medics, but the suspects left through the mall.
0: Copy, thank you.
1: Thank you.
2: .346. Warning issued in service.
1: Copy.

0: 336. I guess mom just called in. Her name's Angela. She was at 3803 Southwest 13th. She was out driving around looking for him, but I don't think she found him.
1: Copy that.
0: 1926.

0: 81.
1: Good.
0: What time is the report coming?
1: 19:16.
2: Copy, thank you.
1: You're welcome. Central Cars, Medic 2, another 1500 block of Walnut on an unconscious load driver, 1928.
3: 305. 305. Yeah, he's going to have a completely flat tire on the rim. I'm trying to figure out whether or not we need pro. I'll let you know.
1: Coming up.
4: MC-10.
1: MC-10.
4: I'll be following Medic Footwork 2, Iowa Methodist. My starting mileage is going to be 86.
1: Copy.

0: 26.
1: 326.
0: You can put them on as reckless. It's like a private event out here and everything's being done on private property. It's not the normal crowd we deal with. Check's okay.
1: Copy.
2: 336 DP.
1: 336.
2: Got him reunited with mom. Assisted today.
1: Copy.

0: Really?
1: Really?
0: We were disregarded by fire. We can take the mental that we got bounced off of.
1: Copy, you're on mobile crisis.
0: I don't think that'll be necessary.
1: Copy. 322 DP. 322.
2: Greatly assisted by 31 with an accident and a citation. I'll take that welfare advice in 27.
1: Copy that. Thank you.

326. Good. CJPDA approaching the time, 1534 East Grand. 1534 East Grand, that's going to be in the parking lot there for two vehicles. Got it. 1931.

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1: 5374.
0: Warrant requested, and then I can take that message holding for me.
1: Got that. Thank you.

0: Anyone used to break for an unknown problem, 15, 18, East 16th. Got you back, thank you. Carter back on 326.
1: Advise me, head that way.
0: Got me, thank you. Both cars, 1518 East 16th Street on the unknown problem. A female called in on a 911 only phone, kept saying for somebody to stop. There was an intoxicated male in the background saying to not call us. They both sounded 1096. And then just for 43, it sounds like the male threatened the female with a gun.
1: Copy that, Enroute.
0: 504, dude.
2: Good.
0: Just making a direct on that unknown problem, East. There's possibly a weapon involved.
2: I copy, thanks.
0: You're welcome. Really?
1: Good.
0: It sounds like your female is going to be at 4819 University now.
3: Shoot it, we just found him.
0: Copy.

0: 3:46. Got a dispute for you. 801 Grand. 801 Grand. This is going to be different than the juveniles from earlier. You're going to be meeting with staff. The white male, bald, wearing a gray hoodie and green sweatpants. It was threatening staff and threatening to kill them. He called in himself and got upset at dispatch when we told him we weren't a taxi service.
1: Copy.
0: 1934.
1: Case number 342.
0: Case number 25067. 25067.
1: Thanks.
0: You're welcome.

0: 347 Adam.
1: 347 Adam.
0: I'm close to that dispute at the principal building. Where's that guy calling for a ride at?
1: He was originally there as well, but then the staff said he took off eastbound on High.
0: Copy. I'll look around.
1: Copy. Thank you.

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0: No, we checked with them already. They're not available. Do you want me to send you another car?
1: Negative. I'll just... We'll be fine.
0: Copy.

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1: Good. 2218 East Calder Court
0: on a hit and run report, meeting with Brandon.
1: Copy.
0: 1937. 303. 303.
1: Got one off at JCI ending 7.2. I'll be arresting you tonight.
0: All right, I'll have you take the half dispute next. 3615 61st Street, meeting with Mia in the parking lot.
1: Copy.
0: 1938. 308.
2: You have permission from 501 to take an elderly female to 1705 Ashworth Road in West Des Moines.
0: Copy. 503.
1: Approved.
0: 308, it's approved.
2: Thank you.
0: You're welcome.

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1: Cut.
0: She checks okay, doesn't need our help. I'll take that accident right next door.
1: Copy that, thank you.
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0: Transporting cooperative female. Address on the trip notes. Starting mileage is 40.4.
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1: 304 Adam.
3: 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I'll be back in service on these sets.
1: Copy.

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1: 47, Adam. Sorry, my radio is acting up. Can I get a case number?
0: Yeah, stand by on that. 347, Adam.
1: I'm with this gentleman, just east to 8th and High. Can I have the other car check with the building? See what they want to do.
0: Copy. 346. Thank you. 5381.
1: Yeah, I just need a case number, please.
0: Yep, case number 25068, 25068.
1: Copy, thank you.
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0: I sent you a Parker till I get something better for you. 100 block of East Pleasant View for a black Chevy SUV and a light work truck.
1: Copy.
0: 1942.
1: 336.
0: Sent you guys a DPQ, 3500 block of Southeast 19th Street for music in the area.
1: Okay.
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1: Good.
0: Can you send me the runway report?
1: Heavy. Have to clear your advisor with that message.
0: Oh, yeah, thank you.
1: Heavy. 305.
2: 305.
1: Send you a confined dog. Animal control is gone for the night. 1622, 57th place. 1622, 57th place.
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0: My trip number, please.
1: 346, trip number, T's and Tom, 260-159-324. Again, 159-324.
0: Copy, thank you.
1: You're welcome.

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0: It was that way to meet him.
1: Copy.

0: 4901. I got another UVDPQ, this time that's at Sergeant Park, 3500 East Douglas for some kids causing issues. Fleet Patrol was out here earlier, it was UTL.
1: Copy.
0: 1949.

0: 308.
1: Pending some notes, we are headed back to Des Moines.
0: Copy that. I'm going to leave you on it.
1: Yeah, you can just clear us.
0: Copy that. Thank you.
1: Anything for you, sir.

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Sent you a Parker till I get something better for you. Southwest 31st and Wolcott for a semi on the wrong side of the road.

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1: Did someone catch this dog, or is it at large?
0: I think so. Stand by, I'll double check.
1: Copy.

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1: 5374.
0: Could you please put mine back on the board? I'm trying to reach the 1017 and her voicemail is not working.
1: Copy. 305. Yeah, the 1017 called back after the initial trip. It was originally a stray, said he had it confined and gave his address.
2: Awesome. I'll go knock.
1: Copy.

0: Really?
1: My name's Jordan.
0: Good.
1: Yeah, I was a sus person, 63rd and Pleasant, just south of all of us.
0: Copy. Suspicious 63rd and Pleasant, south of?

0: 322.
1: Go ahead, sir.
0: I sent you a Parker until I got something better for you. 2614 Columbia Street for a silver SUV facing the wrong way.
1: Copy, Ralph.
0: Thank you.
2: 325 GP.
0: 325.
2: Good luck, the best we could out here. Full team inspection.
0: Okay.
1: I knocked on the front door and the back door a couple times. Nobody's answering, so you too.
0: Okay, copy that. I'll have you take this sexual assault report next. 901 Southwest 63rd Street at the QT, meeting with Madison and a black Subaru.
1: Copy.
0: And 305, just further 43 on that. If you want to take a look at the notes, let me know if you want me to send a central car to that address.
1: Copy. Hold on a second.
0: 1957.
2: 325. Go ahead. Can you put out a service at the station, put on property, please?
0: Copy.
1: 305.
0: 305.
1: Yeah, if there's one available, just in case something happens over there, I can get somebody identified for me as well.
0: Copy that. I don't have anyone available right now, but I'll send first available over there.
1: Sounds good. Thank you.
0: You're welcome.

0: 346. We just took another call from security at 801 Grand. I guess the guy came back again and then took off southbound on 9th Street.
1: Okay, we'll turn around.
0: Got it.
2: Order 7, Adam.
0: Go ahead.
2: Was that for my trip?
0: Yeah.
2: Alright. We'll go get him.
0: Copy. And just for you guys, it's 43. I guess security was threatening to go hands-on with this guy.

0: 303.
1: Go ahead.
0: We don't have any contact information for the 17 here, do we?
1: Negative.
0: Copy, UTA Lieutenant.
1: Copy.
2: 342, DP.
1: 342.
2: Runaway case mate, 10-8. Do you have a SIG 4 available?
1: Yeah, sure, yeah.
2: Thank you.
1: You're welcome. West side cars, medics are gone at the 1800 block of Arlington on breathing problems. They will advise at 2001.
2: We have a problem after the name.
1: Copy. Anyone east of Breaking SS 326 and FD on an illegal burn, 2662 East 50th.
2: I'm 325, I'll head that way.
1: Copy, thank you. 326. Both cars assist FD on the illegal burn, 2662 East 50th Street. It was originally put in as a DPQ for loud music, but we're getting FD started now. Sounds like they got a large bonfire going.
2: Copy. Copy, Rob.
1: 328.
3: I'll be transferring a juvenile female to the address I just put in the trip notes.
1: Copy. Any officer that had contact with a juvenile named Kaylee, advice?
2: 328.
1: 328.
2: That's the juvenile and transporting.
1: Okay, copy that, standby. 328, can you go to channel 3 for dispatch?
2: Send me.
1: Thank you.

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1: Go ahead.
2: Since you guys just runaway report, it might be more of a dispute. 9th and Forest. 9th and Forest, you're going to be meeting with Tina. She's a social worker assigned to Gabriella Forest. Sounds like Gabriella ran away and is now banging on Mom's door at an address nearby.
1: Alrighty.
2: 2006.
3: 322 DP.
2: Go ahead.
3: You're going to make the car face the other way, sir. I'll be advised tonight.
2: Copy.
3: The business here is closed, and there's somebody here to meet with us. Can you call the 1070, please?
2: Copy.

0: Sounds like cars. Medics are going to the 5600 block of Southwest 9th on diabetic problems. They'll advise at 2007. 304 out. Three oh four Adam. Curfew.
1: 304 Adam.
0: No answer. I'll call back. 304 Adam. Do you want me to clear your UTL?
1: Negative.
0: Copy.

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0: I sent you an injured deer, MLK in Lincoln. MLK in Lincoln was hit by a car. It's off of the sidewalk now.
1: Copy.
0: 328.
2: I will now be en route to visit Duke address.
0: Roger.
2: 30 mileage is 0.
0: Copy.

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1: Really?
0: 308.
1: I've made ours, we can go.
0: Okay, I'll bounce you back. They're requesting a 1033, 1806 Arlington, number 2. They're out with a 67-year-old male that was having breathing problems.
1: Have it.

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Last seen westbound on Woodland from MLK is a silver 2012 Chevy Silverado driving very slowly, possibly intoxicated. License, Robert Lincoln Baker 021, end of broadcast 2011.

0: Really?
1: Go ahead.
0: Further 43 for you. Sounds like they still want you running hot, but they possibly have an unrelated, unresponsive subject in another apartment. I need to make entry.
1: Okay. Hopefully we can stick it in. 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

0: Really? 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They disregarded you. Sounds like he's just intoxicated. I'll put you guys back on that trip at Ninth and Forest.
1: Copy. Can't win them all.
0: 2013.

0: 346.
1: Case number, driver, please.
0: 346, case number 25,070, 25070.
1: Got it, thanks.
0: You're welcome.

0: Yeah, I don't know.
1: For real, for real.
2: I'll take case number.
1: For real, for Adam, case number 25,071, 25071.

0: 344.
1: Go ahead.
0: And 347, Adam.
2: Go ahead.
0: I put you guys on 305 strip if you want to take a look through the notes and then maybe call him for further if you want to check that address.
1: Copy.
2: Okay.
0: 2015.

0: 326, DP. 326. Fire did our job for us. We assisted them, didn't it?
1: Copy that. 325, do you want back out of the station?
0: Yeah, if you don't mind, that'd be great.
1: Copy.

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0: I sent you a Parker until I get something better. 3218 East 26th Street for several cars parked in the front yard and on the curb.
1: Anybody want to meet?
0: Definitely not.
1: Awesome.
0: 2018?
2: Adam.
0: Go ahead.
2: We have 44, pick a spot so he can fill me in.
0: I'm sorry, 10-9.
2: We have 344, pick a spot so we can meet up before going to that address.
0: Copy, 344.
3: I think we can meet at, let me see, stand by.
2: We can just meet at Lincoln High School.
0: Copy that.
3: 344, copy.

0: 346. 346. Pull the mail ready for the wagon.
1: Copy. Where do you guys end up at?
0: We're at 9th and Grand.
1: Copy. 361.
0: Go ahead.
1: Got a mail to go for you on 9th and Grand.
0: Copy.
1: 2019.

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0: Could you please build me a follow-up trip at the station, reference case 26-22171?
1: Copy.
2: .305. I'll take your case number, and then you can disregard that central car that we were going to send over there. I don't need it anymore.
1: Copy that. 305, case number 25072, 25072.
3: Sounds all right. Thank you.
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1: Anyone wants to break for a welfare check? 2828 46th Street. Anyone wants to break for a welfare check? 2828 46th. Copy, thank you, 44. Car backup 344 on the welfare check, 2828 46th Street.
5: Zero 03, I just pulled up on 9, but I can break it up.
1: Alright, copy. 303, if you want to take care of that deer first, I'll put you on it when you're done. 44 will be coming from Central. Be 2828 46th Street, you're checking on a Marissa Hagen here. Call her his family. Hasn't spoken to her in several days. Sounds like she was in the hospital for a while, but now won't return the caller's calls, and sounds like her husband was telling the caller that she's fine, but she still wants us to make contact.
3: 44, copy.

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1: Can I get dispatch on another channel?
0: Yeah, channel 3. Yeah. 503. I got a couple trips over the time last no one ago.
2: First available.
0: It's coming. Three oh three.
2: Permission to put this gear down.
0: Copy, 503.
2: Sounds good.
0: 303 approved.
1: Copy.
0: 2025.

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1: The Parker checks okay, and then the DPQ down the street. You can clear that. You too.
0: Have it out. Thank you.
1: Three oh three. I'll get a dispatcher on clear channel.
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0: 361.
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0: No, I don't think so.
1: Copy, being around.
0: Copy.

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1: Go ahead.
0: Monster on the wall for a check next.
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0: Thank you.

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0: I advise and I can take that message that's holding for me.
1: Copy.

0: 336. Since you guys' vandalism just occurred, 1810 Army Post. 1810 Army Post, you're meeting with Joel on the east side of the building. He said that a white female jumped out of a vehicle, smashed the passenger window, and is now standing in the parking lot. Sounds like the vehicle took off eastbound on Army Post, so I'm not sure if there's going to be a victim.
1: Copy, that's what I was reading through. Thank you.
0: Very well. 326. Hey, I sent you another reckless. It's the same kids from earlier. If you're good with it, I'll just clear his tour.
2: Yeah, that's fine. Like I said, they're doing all of that on private property, and I verified that, so it's not going to be an issue.
0: Got it.

0: 308.
1: We'll be checking apartment 6 of 812 Forest. No need to hold.
0: Copy. No, actually, what address are you guys at?
1: 812 Forest Avenue.
0: Copy.

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0: Please advise the caller, 10-8.
1: Copy.

0: Anyone central to break and assist 347 Adam on a dispute with a weapon, number 2, Southwest 9th. Anyone central to break and assist 347 Adam on a dispute with a weapon? Right. Having that. 347 Adam.
1: Go ahead.
0: And 504 for info.
2: 504.
0: Both cars a dispute with a weapon. Number 2, Southwest 9th, the YMCA. It's room 231. Security calling in on a male, or correctional, white male wearing a tan shirt, black pants, that's swinging a hammer around, being aggressive. Thinks he might hit somebody with it.
3: Coming from the east.
1: 346 DP.
0: 346.
1: There is within arrest, and we'll take that for those two cars.
0: Copy that. 42, 47 Adam, you're back in.
3: Copy.
4: Thanks. I'll be 10-8.
1: Everything.
0: Twenty 46.

0: 343.
1: 344. It's okay, yeah, as long as the caller.
0: Heavy. 303.
2: Good.
0: Since you have domestic over the time, 6370 center. 6370 center, you're meeting with Jennifer. She's having issues with her ex, Corey, who's not on scene.
2: Copy.
1: Can you get a case number, please? 334,
0: case number 25074-25074.
1: Thank you.
0: You're welcome.

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1: Go ahead, sir.
0: And 327.
1: Go ahead.
0: Both cars are commercial alarm. Pulse 16 East Seneca. Pulse 16 East Seneca. 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
1: 22 copies from around the corner.

0: 336. Since you guys are runaway, Southwest 9th and McKinley. You're looking for Litza staff. They're out following a 14-year-old white female with black hair wearing a floral top and shorts that ran away. She's court-ordered at Orchard Place. Sounds like she's with two other juveniles that ran away as well.
1: Got it.
0: 2051.

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0: Both cars, a suspicious person approaching the time, 3rd and Uni. 3rd and Uni. Caller was calling from the nursing home nearby. So there are three males out front. Look to be tampering with the door. Common alert.
1: Yeah,

0: Anyone south to break and assist 332 on an unknown problem, 5901 Southeast 25th Street.
1: Copy,
0: I'll bounce you. 5901 Southeast 25th Street on the unknown problem. So female whispering on an open 911 line. Still working on further.
1: Copy.
0: 2052.

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1: Got it.
0: 2054.
1: 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Hear me on it.
0: Copy.

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0: Further 43 for you guys. It looks like there's some 96 trip history out here with either male or female that goes by Alexi. Our caller tonight is Nadia, and it sounds like that's Alexi's caregiver.
1: Copy.

0: 322.
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0: So just going to check, okay, I cleared it. It's a glass brake alarm, so broken glass on the inside. The door is unlocked and it's clear, but do we have a code on file for Permar to shut off alarms? And if so, can I get it in my trip notes?
1: No, I don't think we have a code. We can give the key holder a call if you'd like.
0: Yeah, he's going to need to come out. It's driving the residents nuts.
1: Copy.
2: DP. 361. 10A from county. Copy. 322,
1: do you just want me to clear that equipment then?
0: Yes, sir.
1: Copy.

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1: 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Can you have the 1017 step out into the garage to speak with us?
0: Copy.

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0: Copy, is that the Dunkin' Donuts?
1: The North Union address.

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0: Essentia Parker, 4619 East Merced. 4619 East Merced, you're meeting with Nick on a vehicle that's blocking his driveway.
1: Copy.
0: 2059.

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0: Sent you guys a suspicious over the time, 6th and Forest. 6th and Forest, crime motor caller, so there's a black male wearing a white wife beater in the alleyway between 6th and 7th that's causing issues, very agitated and trying to fight people.
1: 6th and 7th, copy.
0: 2100.

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0: Copy. Thank you. Three or four, Adam. Essentially a confined dog, 5903 New York. You're meeting with Kaylin here. Animal control's out of service.
1: Got it.
0: 2102.

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1: Building check secure. 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
0: Copy.
2: 305 DP.
0: 305.
2: Case made, and then you can show me on the reoperator.
0: I'm written on 9. Thank you. Okay.

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1: Go ahead.
0: Since you just told the vehicle, 8.1 is 235 eastbound, so it's going to be right under 5th Avenue, looking for a green Chevy Malibu that ran out of gas.
1: Copy.
0: 2104.

0: 346.
1: Mail in custody out here. Can I get a case number, please?
0: Copy that. Mail in custody, 346, case number 25075, 25075.
1: Thank you.
0: You're welcome. Five oh three. Got a couple more trips over.

0: Male in custody out here. Can I get a case number, please?
1: Copy that. Male in custody, 346, case number 25075, 25075.
0: Thank you.
1: You're welcome. Five oh three. Got a couple more trips over the time last known to go.
2: Got you, Holden.

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1: 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Have a good tonight.
0: Stabbing.

0: 308's got one running southbound.
1: Alright, 308's got one running southbound. Looks like we're at 6 and Forest. 305, shut down it. 308, what's your description?
2: We can slow down.
1: Alright, taking one into Coastie, looks like just north of 6 and Forest. All responding cars can slow down.
2: Doing cops, we're good.
1: Alright, cover that. One in Coastie at 2108. You guys want me to keep 305 coming?
3: No, we're good.
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0: 805 Army Post. 805 Army Post with the car wash on a public assist. You're meeting with Tracy. She said she's stuck in the car wash and cannot get out.
1: Copy.
0: 2109.

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1: Coming. 305, you want first available?
0: Oh, guys. Coming.

0: 308, Newman.
1: Go ahead.
0: By the camera guide, switching the batteries right now. I'll be in system recovery for a couple minutes.
1: Happy. 503.
2: Good.
1: Just advising, it's 308 Newman's body cam died. He's switching out the battery.
2: Yeah,
0: we... And 308?
1: Good.
0: You start the wagon at DMAC?
1: Copy. 361.
2: 361.
1: You guys don't have a mail to go at DMAC 6 in Uni?
2: Copy.

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1: Good.
0: Let me know if you want another. Have you check out the GPQ, 3613 Southeast 8th Street for a party?
1: Okay.
0: Copy, thank you.

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0: We've been up and down southwest tonight. We're not seeing anyone. No one's tracked us down. Can you see if they still need us and where they're at? If so.
1: Yeah, copy that.
2: I'll take the domestic unit to be advised.
1: Copy.

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1: I think that's suspicious, and the 21 be in advice.
0: Copy. 336.
2: Good.
0: They figured it out. You guys are back in.
2: Wonderful. Thank you.
0: You're welcome.

0: 305.
1: I'll go ahead and take a case number from this impound, and then you can start Crow as well. It's running. I don't know if it has keys or not. It's push to start.
0: Copy that. 305, case number 25076, 25076.
1: Thank you.
0: You're welcome.

0: 130 to Adam. Southwest 42nd Army Post. Southwest 42nd Army Post on a stalled vehicle looking for an SUV in the area. All roads passing by.
1: Copy.
0: 21, 21.
2: 140 Adam.
0: Go ahead.
2: I can start for that dispute, my beat.
0: Copy.

0: 3 or 4, Adam.
1: I'll take case number, please.
0: Copy. 304, Adam. Case number 25,077. 25077.
1: Copy. 346.
0: 346.
1: The patrol camera available.
0: Yeah, 344.
1: Go ahead.
0: Do you have the camera?
1: Yes, I do.
0: Copy. IVSS 346 with it. Number 2, Southwest 9.
1: Copy and route.
0: 2123.
2: 361.
0: Go ahead.
2: In Ralph County, unless there's others.
0: Yeah, there might be. 346.
1: Go ahead.
0: Are you guys ready for the wagon?
1: Yeah, we'll take the wagon.
0: Copy. 361.
2: Copy, we're there.
0: Number 2, Southwest 9.
2: Copy.
0: 2123.

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1: Claro.
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2: Go ahead.
0: MC9.
2: MC9.
0: All cars are mental over the time of the click trip. 901 Southwest 63rd. 901 Southwest 63rd, you're meeting with Andrew. He's out with his girlfriend, Christina, associated with a light gray Honda CR-V. Said she's having some 96 issues and is not doing so well.
2: Copy.
1: Copy.
2: 6 Adam, you can disregard 2 Adam and I'll advise with MC.
0: Copy that. 102 Adam, you're back in.
1: Copy, thank you. Three or four, Adam.
0: Go ahead.
1: I'll be taking this dog to the RL.
0: Copy.

0: 146, Adam.
1: Good.
0: And 147, Adam.
1: Good.
0: Both cars, 519 Park. 519 Park on the dispute. You're meeting with Joshua at the front entrance. He's with security. So there's a large amount of teenagers drinking and possibly fighting in the back alley, about 50 of them or so. Let me know if you want any more cars.
1: Got you.
0: 110, Adam.
2: I'm correct.
0: Can we stay back in?

0: One or two, Adam.
1: Okay.
0: Cynthia Parker, 38th in Urbandale, looking for a blue Honda on the southwest corner. Crime alert.
1: Copy.
0: 2129.
2: I'm here. It's gone. I'm clear.
0: Okay, thank you. 102, Adam, you're back in.
1: Great, thank you.
0: 2129.

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1: 130 Adam.
0: I'll start for the dispute of treatment.
1: Copy. On another.
0: Okay.

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2: 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You're going to clear for the rest, and then we'll go across the street to the recovery runway.
1: Copy that. Thank you.

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0: 140.
1: What chance do you know what unit code is, huh?
0: I'm not sure. We can have the caller step out if you'd like.
1: Yeah, can you do that for me? I appreciate it.
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2: I'm going to get you out here with me. 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
0: Maybe check the area on a barking dog, 1800 block of East 12th Street, crime alert.
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0: You're all on to him. 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
1: Go ahead.
0: What you want him tonight?
1: All right, stand by for the next 102, Adam. Those cars, a suspicious person, 2624 Sheridan. 2624 Sheridan, car was a homeowner here, so there's a person wearing a black shirt and jeans, longer dark hair, sitting in the front yard, not sure if it's a male or a female.
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0: Really?
1: John.
0: Oh, well, I recovered. And then referenced that DBQ in the 5-beat. Looks like it was a quinceanera. They might have live music or something there. It won't be able to do anything until the noise ordinance takes effect at 2200.
1: Roger.

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1: 147 Adam.
0: Check's okay for now. Security and management are going to try and kick everybody out. They'll call us back if they need help facilitating that. We can add to the other one, the 44.
1: Copy that. Thank you.

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1: Okay.
0: 2148.

0: 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Just letting you know there's a message holding for you.
1: Copy, thank you.
0: You're welcome.

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0: Can you tell me what Queen Young Lincoln 340 comes back to?
1: Yeah, stand by just a second. 106 Adam, negative on a brown 2011 Honda CRV to Andrew Salazar out of Cordon.
0: Is it just registered to him?
1: Yes.
0: Copy, sure. Thank you.
1: You're welcome.
2: 110.
1: Go ahead.
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1: Yeah, channel 3.

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1: 303.
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1: Right.
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0: Both cars assist medics on the unconscious at Tipsy Crow, 102 3rd Street for a highly intoxicated 20-year-old female, not conscious but breathing.
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1: 47, copy. 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
0: Copy.
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0: 47, Adam.
3: We're both back in. I can take a trip for the third watch car, but I do think we have OBT cars down town tonight.
0: Yeah, you're right. I'll just see if one of them can take a ODT, too.
1: ODT, go ahead.
0: Can you assist medics with an unconscious 102 3rd Street at Tipsy Crow?
1: We would love to. Thank you.
0: Thank you so much. 344.
2: I copy that. Thank you.
0: And 140, Adam.
1: On the right. Appreciate it.
0: 2157.

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1: Go ahead.
0: Is Mobile Crisis available by chance?
1: Negative. You want me to put you on the list?
0: If you could, please.
1: Copy.

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0: Sent you a DPQ, 1305 East Madison, for a large party with a lot of people, loud music in the backyard.
1: Have you

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0: Well, your reckless motorcycles and such are calling back once again. We get declared as tour again.
1: Well, if it's at East 30th, that's going to be a different group than one that's on private property in Delaware. So I'll go check this one out.
0: Gabby, you want another?
1: I can advise for now.
0: Gabby, thank you.

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0: Sent you a couple stray dogs at Mercy, 11-11-6 for a husky and another dog in a parking lot somewhere.
1: Okay.
0: 2203.

0: John.
1: Transporting one to the station to get picked up there. Fire manager is 9.2.
0: Copy. Do I need to start the wagon that way?
1: No. She's being picked up by a friend.
0: Oh, okay. Copy.
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0: 27, Adam.
1: Go ahead.
0: We got a little distracted. Can you throw our DPQ back on the board and throw us on a traffic stop? 6 in Oak Park with a gray dot turn needle place, full by.
1: All right, 127 Adam, has traffic, 6 in Oak Park.
0: 106 Adam, DP.
1: 106 Adam.
0: MC9 is transporting, I advise, and I can take the suspicious activity and advise.
1: Copy that, thank you.

0: Mencionado.
1: Got it.
0: We performed our public service. Let this gentleman know if he thinks there is an advisable, we'll go ahead to that. DPQ.
1: Copy that. Thank you.

0: 484.
1: 484.
0: Regarding that reckless from the east side, there's a big party at the corner of East 30th and Ovid, but nobody's riding bikes around.
1: Okay, copy that. 124 out.
0: Good.
1: 44 just advised there's no one riding bikes around in the area. There's a large party, though.
0: I'm a small guy. Does he need my help at the party?
1: I don't know. 484?
0: No, they're being cool. There's just a couple cars there. Probably about 20 people.
2: George.
1: Copy. Am I good to put you back in?
0: Thank you, sir. Thank you.
1: Copy that. 124 Adam, you're back in as well.
0: Copy that. Thank you.

0: 146, Adam.
1: Good.
0: And 147, Adam.
1: Good.
0: Both cars are just you. 233 East Granger. 233 East Granger. You're meeting with Jenna on foot outside here. She said she lives here with her boyfriend. He's been out of town, and there are some people that are inside now not answering the door.
1: Copy.
2: Copy.
0: 2216.

0: 124 Adam.
1: Good.
0: How do you make the QT? 2428 Hubble. You're meeting with Grace in a blue Chevy Equinox on maybe like a hit and run or an accident. She said she thinks she hit someone on 235 earlier tonight, but isn't sure, and then found a scrape on her vehicle.
1: Yeah, I'm out with her. Can you do me a favor and just check, see if we had any accidents or hit and runs or anything like that around 1800 hours today near 7A?
0: Copy. /124 Adam, negative, not in that area.
1: Okay, thanks.
0: You're welcome.
2: /504 Baker.
3: /504.
2: Can you put me out on the follow-up at that 1721 Pleasant, please?
3: 1721 Pleasant.

0: 141.
1: 40 Adam.
0: Is there any on-call, ARO?
1: Yeah, we can call him. I'll just give him your cell phone to call you.
0: I got a German Shepherd up here, in the parking garage by Mercy. He's running, and they're running to the road, because that's where he's headed to, so I'm going to stop going after him right now. But if you just want to advise him, there's a German Shepherd up here running loose.
1: It's not injured or hurt or anything?
0: No, it's not injured or hurt. It has a collar, but it won't let me get close to it enough to check and see. It keeps running off anytime I try to get close to it, and I don't want to run into the road, because that's where he's heading to right now, so.
1: Copy. 304 Adam, are you at the ARL?

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1: Call Arrow.
2: Go ahead. 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
0: Can I get a dispatcher on 40?
2: Yeah, stand by. We're on a shift change.
0: I can wait. Thank you.

0: Bravo 4, go ahead, Laura.
1: One oh five, Adam, I'm still stationing you.
2: 6 Adam, you can clear me advised and I can go system.
3: 5 Adam and 6 Adam. Mike, 415 Southwest 11th. She's crime alert. They hear a female yelling that she's bleeding, something about stop and being abused in the back parking lot.
0: Yep.
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5: Any match is 14.8. She's going to stay up in the vestibule until her friend comes here and picks her up, if that's okay.
3: Copy.
0: 24 Adam, DP.
3: 24 Adam.
0: Advise 10-8.
3: Copy. And 504.
0: Go ahead.
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0: Will do.

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0: 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I'll be 10A.
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0: Have you checked out this stall vehicle? Plate is a 4.6 mile marker of I-235 westbound. There's a white GMC Acadia in the outside shoulder. It's going to be occupied. Highway helper is not on duty tonight.
1: Copy.
0: 105, Adam, your welfare.
2: 6, Adam, we're good.
0: Okay.
3: 926.
0: 926.
3: A unit of suspicious vehicle showed out here by building 103. It'll be out of plate, Robert Ocean George, 086, begin advice.
0: Copy.
4: We're on duty.
0: Go ahead.
4: Post runway almost lost, I'll be back in.
0: Copy.

0: 120 Adam.
1: 120 Adam.
0: I get medics, see this Walgreens for an alert, conscious male, complaining of
2: ethnic.
0: Copy.
1: Select
0: that.
1: Copy.
0: Could you also assign me a case number, please?

0: Stand by, 120 Adam, your case is 25,785.
1: Copy, thank you.
0: 40 Adam.
1: 47 Adam, sorry about that. Can I get a dispatcher on 3 for some research, please?
0: Yep, stand by.
2: 926.
0: 926.
1: We'll also take a case number.
0: 926, case is 25,079, 25079.
1: Copy, thank you.

0: 47 Adam.
1: What?
0: It's not very exciting, but until I get something better, it's going to be East 30th and East Ovid. East 30th and East Ovid for some DPQ. There's a caller very upset that there's some dirt bikes back and going back and forth with lots of noise, although they do not want to meet.
1: All right.
2: Wait for Adam, I'll take that advice.
0: Copy, 27 Adam, you're back in.
1: Quarter X, he's awesome.
0: Four eighty-four. 503 on 40. Yeah, 503
3: Baker. Go ahead.
0: Channel 40, please.
3: Channel 4.
0: One oh two Adam.
2: Go ahead, I'm going to take a picture. That's not going to be her.
0: Copy. Thirty Adam. And 33 Adam.
4: Good.
0: Both units 6121 Creston, 6121 Creston Ave, assisting SD on a fire alarm. I'm not sure what they got going on here.
4: Done.

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0: Hi. 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Copy. Adam. 36, Adam. Yep. Okay, since she is about the trip, you can call up if you have any questions.
1: Gabby, can I get 44 on another channel, please?
0: Yeah, let's go to 40.
2: He read my mind.
0: Anybody who has the brakes, this is 50 on a breathing problem, 400 Southwest 60th, please advise.
3: 6 Adam, we advise here, meet my note.
0: Copy.
3: One of six, Adam. Sorry about that. I'll advise on the medic trip, and 5 Adam said he'll take the dispute under us.
0: Copy that. Five Adam. I assume you're familiar, but you're on a 4530 lower Beaver, Unit 10 at Legacy. I was going to be at Jared, having issues with a different male here. It's kind of hard to understand. Possible 96 issues.
1: Yeah, sounds familiar. I appreciate it.
0: Copy.

0: 101 IMDb.
1: Good.
0: Yeah. We got AAA coming, so I'll be advised in it.
1: Kevin. Hello, Adam.
0: Go ahead.
1: I'm going to have you make this Vandal report. It's been holding for a bit. $4,500 grand. $4,500 grand at Greenwood Park. Being a lorry, you should be in the city to morning pickup truck. They have a splash pad in the shelter. Lee broke into the shelter area yesterday.
0: Copy. $120, Adam. I'm relocating to 3423rd Street for follow up.
1: Copy 3423rd. Forty-four.
2: Hey, if you want to have those other cars on that trip in the 33, check the notes.
1: Gabby. 136, Adam. Or 133, Adam, rather, sorry.
3: 133, Adam.
1: It is 136, Adam.
0: Yep, go ahead.
1: There's some new trip notes in your trip there.
0: Yeah, well,

0: And 30 Adam and 33 Adam, DD or FD is disregarding you.
1: 30 Adam, copy. Copy.

0: Subscribers, fire rescues, headed to the shelter on a heart problem. They'll advise 2247.
1: Go ahead.
0: You have you start heading towards this alley, 4960 East Broadway at the Maverick, 4960 East Broadway. There's a white truck in the parking lot with Illinois plates, supposedly drunk.
1: Copy.
0: It's 127. Sounds like the male in here might be with a 5-year-old child.
1: Copy. We're at Pennsylvania and East University.

0: 147 on him, DP.
1: 147 on him.
0: Nice. We're both back down. I can have you whatever.
1: Jeffrey, stand by. Do I have anybody last second break for a suicide threat? 1314 34th Street, please advise.
2: Too bad I'm clear me assisted, I'll go.
1: Chappy, dispatch to mobile crisis.
3: MC9,
1: can I have you make 1314 34th Street, meet with Tentist? Sounds like your 17-year-old sister is here destroying property and threatening to overdose in an attempt to commit suicide. Their parents are out of town. Be looking for a white female juvenile, gray shirt, black shorts. Has been assaulting family members as well.
3: Copy, thank you.
2: Copy.
1: And 146 Adam?
0: Go ahead.
1: And 147 Adam.
0: Good.
1: Both units, 900 Vodka Robert D-Ray. 900 Vodka Robert D-Ray. Meeting with security. A whole bunch of people racing up and down the road, causing issues. They want to meet by the botanical garden.
0: Copy for both.

0: What's the current strike risk considered the 29th under Black 30th on a fire alarm that would advise 2253? Hold on to Adam.
1: Greg, is there a description over?
0: White female, gray shirt, black shorts.

0: 36
1: hours. 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
0: Have a good night.
1: You as well, thanks. Five oh four Baker.
2: The main RP, Rudy, in this, can you shoot me his number in that call, please?
1: Yeah, stand by.
3: Thirty-six Adam.
1: Yeah,
3: we assisted with something. We'll be out.
1: Jerry.

0: 27 Adam.
1: Can you see 22 Adam out with this guy?
0: 22 Adam.
2: Yep, I'm in the Chemigo right now, or the Maverick right now, talking to him.
0: 27 Adam, are you wrecked?
1: Yep.
3: One, 10 Adam.
0: 10 Adam.
3: I found my juvenile's mom. I'm taking her to 1903 College. Starting will be 99.
0: Copy.

0: True, Adam. True, Adam. 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I was on her. I can't find her anywhere.
1: See you, man.

0: 484.
1: 484? It seems like that situation at 33 is largely cleared up. It'll be moving around tonight, though. You can show all cars at 10-8.
2: Well,

0: Right, you can disregard.
1: Copy, disregarding. 130 Adam.
2: 130
1: Adam. Yeah, 32 Adam. Well, yeah, you know what, you guys can disregard, trip canceled.
2: Hurry up, guys.

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0: I'm pretty sure Adam needs care. 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
0: Southeast 14th and Canyon, just south of with Tennessee Play 486, Boy Mary, Queen Young. It's on 205.
1: Yeah, if you saw these 14th and Canyon at 2301.
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149. Maybe make a list. There's 918 Southeast 11th. 918 Southeast 11th meeting with staff at 3 Jimmy's Runway. Shift change.

0: 149. Maybe make a list. Is 918 Southeast 11th? 918 Southeast 11th, meeting with staff. They had three Jimmys run away. Shift change.
1: Adam. Southeast 14th and Hart with Lincoln, George, Sam, 717. Looks like one alibi.
0: Chevy, Southeast 14th and Hart at 2307.
2: That's right.
0: 102, Adam.
2: He said I haven't said already. I'm going to be a little west of Forest and Beaver.
0: Copy that.
3: MC9.
0: MC9.
3: Perfect spot. I need to go.
0: Yeah, 102 is a little bit west of Forest, or a little bit west of Beaver on Forest.
3: Okay, thank you.
0: 2308. And 133, Adam.
1: Good.
0: Just checking your welfare. Copy, thanks.
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0: I'm 46, Adam.
1: 46, Adam.
0: We give our 17 a call. We're not locating. I'm outside the botanical garden.
1: Same, mate.

0: 40M.
1: I just wrote it. It's all clear right now. If you want to put those two at 10.
0: Copy, thanks. 46 Adam and 47 Adam, are you both direct?
2: We're direct, thank you.
0: Eastside Cars, Fire and Rescue, say this 1400 block of East 17th Street on the natural gas smell, well advised at 2312.

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1: 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Cleared, GOA.
0: Copy, and then now have you guys had towards this other one? 200 buck a grand. 200 buck a grand on some more racers being too loud.
1: Copy.

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1: 504.
0: Can I get a unit here with a cage, please, and a PDT?
1: Do I have a unit with a cage and a PDT available for 504, Baker?
2: 46, Adam. Where's he at?
1: Five oh four Baker, what's your location?
0: 1721 Pleasant.
1: Copy. 46 Adam, redirect.
2: Redirect.
3: 5223. 5223. I'll be at Mercy
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0: 132 Adam.
1: Both units make southeast 19th and Evergreen. Southeast 19th and Evergreen, between here and the park. Some sort of megaphone being used here and being too loud for the caller.
0: 33 Adam, I can advise.
1: Copy, 33 Adam, you're back in.

0: National Cars, especially Southside Cars. They reports of a stabbing, 1800 East Canyon, 1800 East Canyon, Southside Cars. I'll show you on it.
1: I'm clearing over the line.
0: Copy. .503 Baker.
2: Direct.
0: And .510 Baker.
2: Also direct.
0: Thank you. All units headed to 1800 East Canyon. Mel said his brother was stabbed by his baby mama. Car's not on scene. Girlfriend is still on scene, and there are children in the house as well.

0: 33 Adam, is it going to be safe for medics?
1: Yes, they can come in.
0: Copy.
2: But it's not a dispute, it's calcium.
0: Copy.

0: 24 out of 1.
1: Go ahead.
0: Sorry. Case number, please.
1: 24 Adam Cases, 25,080, 25,080.
0: Copy, thanks.

0: turn it a little bigger.
1: Go ahead.
0: Can you call up for a one check?
1: Yeah, I mean,

0: 132 Adam.
1: 32 Adam.
0: Can I get a case number, please?
1: Yeah, 32 Adam cases. 25,081,
0: 25081. Copy, can you send ID to my location?
1: Yeah, unit 92 Adam.
2: You're right.
1: Five zero seven four.
2: Could you sign off my ID, please?

0: Barakat.
1: One or two, Adam.
0: I'm taking that female back home to at 13, 14, 34th. I'll put the starting in the notes.
1: Jappy. Okay.

0: 140 Adam.
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0: I'm going to need three separate case numbers, please.
1: Copy. First case is 25,083-25083. Second one's going to be 25,084-25084. Last one's going to be 25,085. 25085.
0: Copy, I appreciate it.
1: No problem, it's 2328.

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1: Copy, thanks.
0: 2330. Central Congress, my rescue center 510 East 12th. Breathing problems, I'll advise, 2330.

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1: 161.
2: That is.
1: Whenever you guys are done at Cowles, we'll need you at 1700 Bucket Pleasant.
2: Copy. Just.

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1: 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We'll be headed to the next one.
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0: Okay, and it's 1021 26th Street, 1021 26th Street. There's a group of black females at this Airbnb, are all outside arguing, walking up and down the driveway. Hasn't gotten physical yet, but there are a couple here being held back.
3: Got it. Adam, my advice here, I'm still with 10 Adam, I'll go with them.
0: Copy, 5 Adam, you're back in.
2: All right, thank you.

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0: You can clear the BPQ and the 21 beats. Turn the music off.
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0: National at the point, Curtis Booth, Eastside Curtis Nick, reports of a shooting, 3101 East Ovid, 3101 East Ovid. We are trying to get further, Eastside cars, I will show you on it.
1: Five oh four, I copy. You can show me with an arrest. I'll head that way.
0: Copy, 510.
1: Copy. 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
1: Go ahead.
0: Thanks for the offer. I have 102 Adam. Make this accident with unknown injuries. 38th and Douglas. 38th and Douglas. White SUV hit a pole here. I'm not sure how many people are in the vehicle. They keep trying to back out, but they can't. 101 Adam, if you want to, go ahead and head that way too.
2: I got my pickup on the first. I'll see for the shooting. Can you put me on that instead?
0: Copy. 101 Adam, I'll keep you on this one then.

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1: Over here.
0: Tabby.
2: Just so you know, we don't hear anything going on. Just some barking dogs, so try to put them together.
0: Tabby. 27 Adam on a criminal investigation.

0: 47 out of, nobody shot here. It's some sort of dispute.
1: Copy that. Everybody not on scene at 3101 East, so we can probably slow it down. Nobody's been shot here. Somewhat of a dispute going on.

0: Yeah, 27 out, and we got 20 cops here. We'll start to figure out what the heck happens here, but we'll let you know.
1: Copy. If you haven't made the scene at 3101 East Elbit, you have been disregarded. Show yourselves in at your leisure.

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0: Go ahead, and it looks like the car is unoccupied now. Give it an American. Be sure off a telephone pole or utility pole. Iowa license plate is Queen Union Tom 996.
1: Copy, Queen Union Tom 996. One one, Adam.
0: Go ahead.
1: Is the pole still standing, and are there any wires down?
0: Well, there's some low-hanging wires. There's a pole that's sheared off, but it doesn't appear to be attached to the telephone pole. Yeah, they're going to have to clear off the utility pole out of the road.
1: Copy.

0: Wonder, yeah.
1: Wonder, yeah.
0: I'll have a female ready for the wagon. I'll meet them at the ARL. My starting is going to be 7.9.
1: Copy. 161. Are you guys too far to head towards the ARL?
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1: It is a female.
2: Okay, all female we have is aggravated. We're going to actually stop off at the jail and drop these people off real quick.
1: Copy that. 30 Adam, are you direct?
0: 30 Adam, I can just take her up there.
1: Copy.
0: Five one Baker.
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3: There's a darker motorcycle that's blacked out going eastbound from 38th and Douglas. I want to say over 100 miles an hour. Not juicy or anything, but I guess you guys are aware.
0: 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Black motorcycle blacked out. 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
2: Good.
0: 320 50th place. Taking a few calls here, so there was at least 50 or 100 cars in the dead end, blocking people's driveways, possibly starting a fight, possibly breaking up at least 20 people.
2: Copy, you want to start another couple cars, please?
0: Yeah, 46 Adam.
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0: Copy.
2: 46 Adam.
0: I'm going to have you help out west. 320 50th place. On a fight.
2: Clear.
0: 504 Baker.
2: I copy.
0: Thank you.

0: 5-1 Baker.
1: I'm just leaving this rack at 38th and Douglas. You can disregard the central car. I'll start for that fight.
0: Copy. 46 out of here, back in.
2: Copy. Thank you.

0: 22, Adam. 22, Adam. Advise if you'd like another. You're going to make 700 block at Clinton Avenue. There's some fireworks going on close to here.
1: I'll advise.
0: Copy, thanks.

0: Westlake Parish Fire Rescue 10 to the 4200 block at MLK on a breathing problem. They'll arrive in 7 minutes. Southside Parish Fire Rescue 10 to the 1200 block of East Army Post on a carbon dioxide investigation. They'll advise in 7 minutes. Attention X Patrol, let me know when you're done reading, I'll clear this door.
1: You can clear this door.
0: Thank you.

0: 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Disregard.
1: Disregard.
0: Twenty-seven, Alan.
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0: One for you, MVP.
1: One for you.
0: Yeah, I left all before. No, I just submitted 3 runway reports. Every time.
1: Copy. 504 Baker.
0: Go ahead, sir.
1: 40 out of some of the 3 runaway reports.
0: Copy, thank you.
1: 12 minutes, and Eastside Cars, find rescue center of the 2800 block of East 16th on a fall, they'll advise.

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1: 46 Adam.
0: You filled me out with Trooper Goldsberry at 63rd, just south of Grand, on traffic stop.
1: Copy.

0: 22L. 22L. Did the caller want to meet? Negative, crime alert. Copy. I'm not hearing any firecrackers going off. ETL 10-8.
1: Copy.
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3: Most of these cars are heading westbound on Grand into West Des Moines. You want to just give them a heads up?
1: Copy that.
0: Forty-six Adam.
1: Get
0: 5 Adam on another channel.
1: Yeah, it's going to 4 or 5 Adam.

0: 22. Median 27, Adam.
1: Go on.
0: Just because we're not sure what's going on here, I'm going to have you guys make all this. I'll make this unknown problem at 4112 9th Street. Sounds like a big argument in the background between a male and a female, possibly physical. This is a Rabbit SOS Phase 2 location. Not exactly positive on the address.
1: 47, I'm copy.
2: Adam, I'm fairly close. I'll take it for 27.
0: Copy. 27, Adam, you're back in.
1: Copy, I appreciate it.

0: 1, 30 Adam, BP.
1: 30 Adam.
0: It's about the south side and the wagon with an arrest, okay?
1: Copy.

0: 20, Adam.
1: Right.
0: Yeah, 22, Adam. Sounds like, we got the female back on the phone. She says nothing's going on, won't tell us where she's at or what's going on. And, so she's now headed northbound on 9th. Won't tell us what kind of vehicle they're in, and really just wants to cancel. No, no issue with the phone number.
1: Copy, we'll check the area.
0: Copy, thanks.

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1: Good.
0: Being 36 Adam.
1: Good.
0: Those units 2941 Southeast 19th, 2941 Southeast 19th on a domestic meeting with Megan. Her ex is here. There's a black tractor refusing to leave. Probably going to be a Michael Burst. And he's wearing a white male, maybe Iowa State sweatshirt.
1: Got it.
0: Do you need 27 Adam?
2: 27 Adam.
0: Hey, I said back to the 700 Walker Clinton caller now stating that there's three people out here being loud, possibly arguing about your gunshots earlier. This is possibly related to the firecrackers we sent an officer out there earlier for.
2: Alright, copy.
0: Turn Adam.
3: Hey, sorry about the third enemy stuff on you. You can clear us all of lies out here.
0: Copy.
4: 140 Adam.
0: 40 Adam.
4: How are you guys on domestic unit 45?
0: Copy.
3: You can check with my partner, but I'm UTL.
0: Copy. 22 Adam.
5: Same traffic. I will head back down to Clinton's. I was down there earlier.
0: Copy. 27 Adam, are you direct?
2: No, sorry, can you repeat?
0: 20 Adam's going to head back down. He was there originally, and he'll advise.
2: Sounds great.
5: 22 Adam. I went over to Clinton.
0: Copy.

0: Hold on, Adam.
1: Hold on, Adam.
0: You can disregard Polk County. The auto, the vehicle, just showed up to my access tank.
1: Kathy, do you need another?
0: No, she's just hanging in the back of my squad car.
1: Kathy, pull up Polk County now.
0: If we have a traffic unit available, can you send them out here, please?
1: Be happy to. 484. Requesting you at 38th and Douglas for some impairment.
2: Copy.
1: 44, Adam.
2: Good.
1: And 47, Adam.
3: Good.
1: Thanks, nice, guys. Priority, call up if you have any questions.
3: Got it.

24 hours. Sorry, 24 hours. Just because I'm tired of looking at it, I'm going to send you on a little road trip. 4100 Vandalia. 4100 Vandalia. There's a blue Equinox been parked here for several days without a plate.

0: one or two of them. And one of six of them?
1: Go ahead.
0: I'm going to have you guys make this party 40. Sorry, 10-9?
2: I just didn't know if you acknowledged me. I was going to DP that this was employee error. We're cleaning up after a event here.
0: Oh, copy. So, 106 Adam and 102 Adam, I'm going to have you guys make this party at the 4220 Kingman. 4220 Kingman, so like there's some underage drinking and a lot of people hanging outside being loud.
3: 110 Adam, I'll take that for 6.
0: Sure.
1: Thanks, 10 Adam.

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1: Yep, go ahead.
0: Make the domestic, 3423rd, 3420 3rd Street. Meeting with Tanisha. Sounds like there's a male here. Pound on the doors, broke a window out. It's going to be a Demetrius, black male, white shirt. Here on foot, outside, no weapons.
2: Copy.
3: We advise three heavily intoxicated males to call it a night. I would assume the noises they're hearing is all the clanking from the bottles. And then we are right around the corner from that domestic. We'll take it.
0: Copy. 27 Adam, you're back in.
2: Copy. Hey, boy.
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0: Check to see if you'd have somebody be able to go over to the Polk County admin lot and help a guy out with his parking situation.
1: Yeah, eventually we can probably send somebody over there. It's closed after 11.
0: Sounds good.

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0: Oh, I forgot MVP. 40 up. 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We have last night.
1: Copy, I'm gonna send you the next patrol. You let me know what you're done reading. I'll clear the store.

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1: I'm going to transport a cooperative male to solve the problem for the night to Oak Ridge.
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2: 33, Adam.
0: Maybe check this DPQ in your meet. It's about the 2140 East Leland. The caller here says there's an address on Indiola Road having a very loud party outside.
1: Let's throw them on the place.
0: Copy. 33, Adam, you're in.
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1: Hello.
0: Can I meet 3610-38, 3610-38th Street, meeting with Boniface. 60-year-old brother left at noon and hasn't made it back yet.
1: Copy.

0: Bueno, Falcao. Advisor, if you'd like another, can every make a 5200 block of Waterbury Road, 5200 block of Waterbury. Colonel Carlos says there's some high schoolers revving their cars in the area, possibly intoxicated and doing a lot of yelling and screaming. So I want them to make sure they're safe.
1: Five ten. Was that crime alert?
0: Yes, indeed.
1: I'm here. UTL. You can clear it.
0: Copy. 105 out of here back in.

0: 27, Adam.
1: What?
0: Have you had to check out this DPQ party, 1360 17th Court, 1360 East 17th Court, Color Scissors, some loud music coming from here.

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0: Well, 30 out of Frederick.
1: 30 out of.
0: Pretty close in South Union with a black 370Z. I'll get you a plate right there.
1: Copy. Army Post in South Union at 52.
0: Adam, first going to be Queen Boy Zebra 691.
1: Copy.
0: Adam,
1: DC. 20 Adam.
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0: What if I met him?
1: Okay.
0: Looks like you're still in the area. You got another call from 5221 Waterbury saying there's a bunch of kids being loud walking up another road.
2: Go ahead, Ken. I'll assist on that. I found two kids, but they were behaving and just walking home. And I'll go back also.
0: Copy, Shay, on it.

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1: 27 Adam.
0: We advise, and then can you show us out on the, we'll call it a suspicious vehicle, an MLK Park, the white Nissan, tail plates pulled back.
1: Copy. 27's got a suspicious vehicle at MLK Park.
2: MDP.
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1: Copy.

0: 510 DB.
1: Sorry, Sam Baker.
0: I talked to the two that I saw earlier. They're just messing around, but they're going to go home and do whatever they're doing inside. We can both be 10-8.
1: Copy.
0: Five oh one Baker. When 102 Adam and 110 Adam are done with their DPQ, will you send them downtown to meet up with ODT1 outside of Tonic?
1: Sure thing.
0: And 504.
1: 504.
0: Yeah, 140 Adam and 147 Adam head to Port and Water to assist town with Barclays.
1: Copy. 140 Adam.
0: What?
1: 147 Adam.
2: Good.
1: Park and Water for Barclays.
2: Copy.
1: One
2: DP. Everyone's leaving. It should be good enough. We can go to where we're
1: Copy. Showing route to downtown.

0: 44 Adam.
1: What?
0: Yeah, 46 Adam.
1: Heard.
0: Anyway, he says, and he's falling out. He says, and he's falling out. He was Jordan, said somebody was, he's got a no contact order with, just busted out the window of his vehicle and assaulted him. He's trying to assault him. From half is going to be a Ramir Scott, a black male wearing black do-rag, black shirt, and black PJ pants, currently in the Blood Bank parking lot.
1: Gabby.
0: One thirty Adam.
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0: Copy.

0: From 44, Adam. And 46, Adam. Sounds like our problem half is on foot, possibly armed with a brick or a gun. Off of Beechwood. Taking up several calls on this.
1: Copy. Can we keep those callers on the line?
0: Yeah, we've got the main victim here on online.

0: 44 Adam. And 46 Adam. Sounds like the problem half has now left in a truck, unknown color, unknown plate, headed towards the Capitol on Walnut.
1: Copy.
2: Adam, UP.
0: Well, 6 Adam.
2: The 16-year-old was home by the time I got there, so we advised tonight.
0: Copy.

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0: Well, I talked to the caller in the middle of Walnut, and he pointed at a truck, and then I ran after it and stopped it, and it wasn't them. And I turned around and come back to Beechwood, and he's not here. I'm going to give him a shout.
1: Stand by.

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1: DPQ on the 42. They're clearing on now, so you can bypass that.
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0: Copy.

0: 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Sounds like our guy went northbound on 2nd up to the Comfort Inn. He was following the car that had the guy that assaulted him. It's licensed David Sam Zebra 383. I guess they went northbound from 235.
1: I mean, is he still following the vehicle?
0: Negative, he stopped at the Comfort Inn.
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2: 145 Adam.
1: 44 Adam.
2: Do you ever give a description of the suspect vehicle? Because that plate he came back, or gave us, a 1997 vehicle that expired for the last 3 years.

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0: Can you put us on an assault at Judges and give us a case number for the report, please?
1: Be 283rd. Do you guys need medics down there?
0: Negative, it's just a reporter.
1: Copy. The case number is going to be 25,088-25088.
0: Thank you, sir.
1: Anyone west to break and assist 105, Adam on a priority.
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1: It's a silent commercial.
2: 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I'll take 6 Adam's spot on that DPQ and try to meet with the caller who keeps calling. Should go help him out.
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0: Can you make this half dispute? 3019 Amherst, 3019 Amherst Street, meeting with Josh. Thinks he has somebody put something in his drink tonight, did refuse medics.
1: Got it.

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0: Show us on the traffic stop. Second and Holcomb. Henry, Mary, Tom, 413. Henry, Mary, Tom, 413. All of us.
1: 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Second and Holcomb, 117.
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0: Everything is secure out here. You can disregard 5 Adam. Clear it, equipment. Okay.
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0: Go ahead.
1: Have you headed towards the Ingersoll tap, 2837 Ingersoll Avenue? Sapphire says they have a black female with dreads wearing a white shirt causing issues. So she has a gun on her hip, but she has not threatened anyone with it and is currently hanging out outside.
0: Got it. Got it.

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0: We were assisted by 22 Adam. We strongly advise these ladies. Back in.
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0: 144. I'm going to give me a case number while we're at it.
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0: Oh, yeah.
1: Yep, it's 121.

0: 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One for you, Adam.
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0: 144, Adam.
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0: I think in all this confusion, I didn't know that we're at third and center.
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1: They're actually going to be needing you at third and center.

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0: Permission to hold an injured animal, central, car's tied up.
1: Yeah, I got a probe. What's the details on that, though?
0: Girl found a couple cats with scratches all over their faces.
1: Copy, you can hold it.
0: Thank you.
2: ODT2, we got a fight down here at Tonic inside.
0: Copy, fight inside of Tonic. Central cars are assisting. I'll show you on it.
1: ODT1, let's call him right now, but I think we've got enough.
0: Copy, advisor, if you'd like us to hold at some point.

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1: Go ahead.
0: Hey, and 33, Adam.
2: Roger.
0: Invoking a tip for this unknown problem with a language barrier, 315 East McKinley, 315 East McKinley. Got a female crying hysterically in the bathroom and a male who can't tell us what language he speaks.

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0: Hey, I'm at the QT at Indianola and Southeast First. I got a victim of assault here at one of the bar fights. She got a stab wound to her face. She's bleeding. Can I get medics, please?
1: Yes, sorry. Which QT are you at?
0: Sorry, the QT off Southwest 3rd and Indianola.
1: Copy.

0: 44.
1: 44.
0: I'll be arrived at the station with a female for testing. Starting mileage is 60.
1: Copy. Thirty, Adam. SD doesn't need the stage, do they?
2: No, they don't. It's the scene safe here, quicker.
1: Copy.

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1: Yeah, we're trying to get one, but Language Line has been less than helpful the last couple weeks.
0: Can you connect to my phone?
1: If we can get a hold of them, we'd be happy to. It's going to be for Swahili.

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1: Good.
0: Do we have a car with a PBT that's available to come help?
1: Do I have an available PBT officer? Well, I think you want to, you can probably head her
2: head that way.
1: Copy, sure, you're route 106 Avenue direct.
0: No, I'm sorry.
1: 61's going to head your way.
2: Or what, did you see your hand?
1: Sir, you two, Adam.

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1: Right.
0: Trip canceled. You guys back in?
1: Copy, thank you. Six, Adam.
0: 106, Adam.
2: Can you start call for a Nissan sedan with me?
0: Copy.

0: 130, Adam.
1: 130, Adam.
0: Can I have Hayden meet this victim at Methodist to take pictures, please?
1: Yeah, we're going to trip, man.
0: And could I get a case number two?
1: Jesus, 25,90-25090.
0: Thank you.
2: 92, Adam. Also, get a name for me so I know who to look for.
1: Yeah, we'll get it out of the trip notes. 130, Adam.
0: 130, Adam.
1: Can you get a 4E for my partner, please?
0: Copy that. Go on the 4.
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1: Can I have you make 3317 York Street, 3317 York? Carla says there's someone in the alley here and someone tapped on her bedroom window. Didn't get a good description of them, though.
0: Okay.

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0: Yeah, stand by.
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0: 105 Adam.
2: Hey, can you clear me assisted? Put me on a traffic stop at 31st and Woodland with Robert Lincoln Mary 243 and got you one more, not 33.
0: Anybody close to 31st and Woodland?
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0: Copy, show you on it. Go ahead.
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0: 31st and Woodlawn. Land.

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2: I'm off the phone.
1: Turn 9106 Adam.
0: We're taking one into custody.
1: Okay, we're going to continue to hold. We're taking one into custody.

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1: Copy. 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We're taking one into custody.

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1: Second in court, can you start me an ambulance for a chick that's passed out here?
0: Chevy.

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0: Okay, a case number, and we have a traffic unit available.
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0: 484, I'm always
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1: Copy, 5 Adam, are you direct?
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0: Okay, appreciate it.

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1: 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And 33 Adam.
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1: 12 Dina Zombie, make the DPQ, 2270 Bell. College students here have been screaming for several hours, unsure exactly what unit they're in, but thinks that it might be 519.
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0: Do I have any Westside cars that can make an unknown problem? 1443 2nd Avenue, please advise.
1: We're right up the road. We'll head on down.
0: Copy, 27 Adam, you're going to 1443 2nd Avenue on an unknown problem. We've got Croteau calling in. They had a driver call into their dispatch saying to hurry and get police here. Unknown, what's going on?
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0: You're clearing for accident case. Nice to go on that Second Avenue trip. He's leaving the station now.
1: Copy.

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1: And 22, Adam.
2: 23, Adam.
1: Both units of assist medics on an unconscious. 2304 Des Moines Street, 2304 Des Moines Street. Male is calling in saying that he needs a medic for his girlfriend. She went unconscious. 49-year-old female. They drank and smoked some marijuana today. It sounds like this is now turning into a cardiac. She is no longer breathing.
2: 22, Adam. Copy for both. We're coming from a ways off. 12th and Euclid.
1: Copy.
0: 27, Adam.
1: 27, Adam.
0: We can disregard that trip. We advise. We were assisted by 510 and a couple others. We'll go over there.
1: Copy. 20, Adam, and 22, Adam, you're both disregarded. And 27, Adam, they're trying to get CPR started, but he's not being very cooperative.
0: Copy.

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1: 6 Adam.
2: ISIS is here. I can go start towards the Reckless.
1: Six Adam, are you talking about the 34th and Urbandale one?
2: Yeah, the one going towards Douglas.
1: Copy. It sounds like the caller does want to meet. They're going to be at 3220 Franklin.
2: All right, I'll check the area now that talks.
1: Copy.

0: 44 Adam.
1: Right.
0: Standby. Do I have a central car that can assist 44 Adam on a panic alarm? 628th Street, please advise.
2: 510, I'm about to pull up.
0: Copy. 510, 44 Adam. This is from a Lyft driver. It's a panic alarm. The last we got was 628th Street. It should be a blue 2013 Equinox. License plate is going to be Robert Nora Zebra 277. Central Cars, broadcast possible OWI, 416 East Walnut, 416 East Walnut from Beechwood, last thing going southbound on East 4th, a white Nissan sedan, end of broadcast 224.

0: 32, Adam. One thirty two, Adam, Officer Sangute. One 36, Adam, disregard for now.
1: 133, Adam, be clear.
0: 33, Adam.
1: 5-5, 10-8, 93, whatever you're going to give, 32.
0: Copy, 33, Adam, and then 36, Adam, I'll have you assist 33, Adam, on the domestic 2409 Southeast 17th. 2409 Southeast 17th, you're meeting with Christina. She wants her 26-year-old daughter, Natalie, out of the house. She is wearing a dark blue shirt and gray pants.
2: 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Show me on the cell, Danny.
0: Copy.
2: All right. Ethan wasn't. Sounds like the passenger is just thrown up. You could probably start a medic this way.
0: Copy.

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1: 140 Adam.
0: You can put me to 50 downtown. I'm not going to make that half domestic in the 43.
1: Copy.

0: 27M. We have a gate number, please. Case is going to be 25094.
1: Sorry. 10 Adam.
0: Good. 10 Adam, we'll have you make the stalled vehicle 6200 block of I-235. You're going to go to I-235 eastbound from 63rd Street. You're going to meet with DeAndre. He'll be in a black sedan.
1: Got it. 1-6, Adam.
0: 32, Adam.
1: I can take that domestic for 1-6, Adam.
0: Copy, 1-36, Adam.
1: Okay, copy.

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1: 24 Adam.
0: Got the recovery central answer. I'll be 10-8.
1: Copy.
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2: Got the group moving along here. I'm going to take that DVQ of the deck.
1: Copy.

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1: 10 out of.
0: You can clear that DPQ. Everyone's leaving the bar now.
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2: I'm very appreciative, 10 out of.
1: Eastside Cars, medics are out to 1555 Hull Avenue on a fall. We'll advise at 2:30.

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1: Copy.
0: And then let 502 know we're still trying to put the pieces together.
1: 502.

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1: Copy. Stand by.

0: 40, Adam. They don't need us any longer. It's canceled.
1: Copy. I can start for that mental.
0: Copy. Thirty-six, Adam.
2: Good.
0: Stand by. Do I have a Southside car that can break to assist 36, Adam, on priority domestic, 6500 Southeast 5th?
3: 130, Adam. Clear me with a cage. I can help out.
0: Copy. 30, Adam, and 36, Adam. You're going to 6500 Southeast 5th. 6500 Southeast 5th, number 6. You're going to meet with Cole. He has on a green and white shirt, so they'll be waiting in the Southridge parking lot behind Target here. Still trying to get further on what's going on.
2: Cabby.
0: One sixty-one.
1: Yeah, I'm off west there, there's Forrester.
0: Not that I'm aware of, I'll show you in route.
4: 484. I will have one for them. It's a female.
0: Copy, 161.
1: We are direct.
0: Copy.
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0: 10-0.
5: Proto's out here with them. We can aim.
0: Copy. Twenty-seven, Adam.
6: I think CFI out here as well.
0: Copy. Unit 92, Adam.
1: Right.
0: 92, Adam, did you say direct or go ahead?
1: Direct.
0: Copy, thank you. And 30, Adam?
3: 30, Adam.
0: And 36, Adam?
1: Good.
0: A little bit further on this, sounds like his girlfriend Serena has been beating him up tonight. She chased him with a knife while they were in the apartment. She's a white female, pink shirt, and she is following him on foot.
1: Kevin.
0: And it is unsure if she still has the knife on her or not.
3: Tell her.

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1: 44, Adam.
0: Well, this guy decided to try his luck with a second Uber, so he's gone. What can I do?
1: Copy.
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1: Copy.

0: 37. I'm out with the female house.
1: Copy. Do I need to hold traffic?
0: No, you're good. Thank you.
1: Copy.

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1: 46 NM.
0: I insisted. I'm 10-8, and I'll head for that suspicious person.
1: Copy. Would you like me to search you another?
0: I'll advise for now.
1: Copy.
2: 47 Adam, I'm not far off. I can go with him.
1: Copy, I'll show you on it.
3: 44 Adam.
1: 44 Adam.
3: Not to be super confusing, but I think 46 Adam is way far away. I'll go with 47 Adam on the 60.
1: Copy, 46 Adam, I will show you back in.
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1: Good.
0: Both units will have you make this party. 2505 East 41st Street. 2505 East 41st Street. Caller says there's a party, ongoing issue, and she has church in the morning.
1: Copy for both.

0: 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She found a couple cats with scratches all over their faces.
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0: Hopefully on DP.
1: 40 Adam.
0: This Kathy's all good now. She's going to head to bed. I'll be advised tonight.
1: Howdy.

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1: a. 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
0: ahead. And 2 Adam.
2: 2 Adam.
0: Both units will have you make this welfare. 2222 MLK. 2222 MLK at the Burger King. Somebody in lines called in, said they've been waiting for over an hour and they would like staff checked on to make sure they're okay.
1: 110, I'll take that for one.
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1: 22, Adam.
0: Does the caller want to meet?
1: Negative, crime alert.
0: Copy. We advise they turn it down. They're going to close the doors and make it quieter tonight.
1: Copy.

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1: 20, Adam.
0: And 22, Adam.
1: 22, Adam.
0: Buffy, let's make the dispute. 2503 Easton, 2503 Easton, you're meeting with security. They have a private event going on here, and there's two black females arguing and making threats.
1: Point to copy. We'll be there shortly.
0: Copy.
2: One, 10 Adam, DP.
0: 10 Adam.
2: They are fine. There's only two of them working, so it's just taking a little bit longer. We'll be advised tonight.
0: Copy.

0: 40 of them.
1: What?
0: Kathy's calling back at 102nd Avenue saying that somebody is now under her bed. Would you like me to send you another?
1: That's okay. I'll pause.
0: Happy, thank you.
1: Yeah.

0: 94, yes, it is, family.
1: Copy. I'm not seeing a car down here, but she's moving through Ankeny. She's probably not down here anymore. You want to clear it for us?
0: Copy.

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1: 46 Adam.
0: It's a gated community area. Can you give the caller a call back and see if she'll meet me outside?
1: Copy.

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0: Let me check out the stalled vehicle in your beat. 49th and Urbandale. 49th and Urbandale. 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
0: Adam, you make the missing person report, East 5th and East Locust. East 5th and East Locust, you're meeting with MJ, she's a female here. She wants to report her 23-year-old friend missing.
1: Copy. This is the lady that 504 Baker was looking for. Can I get him on 3?
0: Copy, stand by. Attention all Des Moines cars, we're taking report of a shooting, 1143 Ascension, 1143 Ascension, all central cars, I'm going to show you on it.
1: We got them, clear me of Voss and I have those.
0: Copy. And 44 Adam, I'm bouncing your trip back. Looks like a white male, black hair, possibly shot his wife. White female, unknown clothing, taking another domestic dispute as well. Somebody's out here on foot fighting over keys, heard a gunshot, and saw a white male aim the gun somewhere.

0: check addresses through, see if we can get a vehicle description.
1: Copy. 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

0: 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First responding unit, let me know if I need to hold traffic.
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0: Copy.

0: Six of them witnessed the thing that suspect is a white male wearing a white shirt took off on foot, walking westbound, and suspect might be chasing the white female.
1: Copy. So white male, white shirt, on foot, going westbound, possibly chasing a white female as well.
0: They are possibly running towards uni.
1: Copy. Running towards uni.

0: Yeah, it's Adam Ross.
1: Copy. Do I need to hold traffic at all?
0: Hold for now.
1: Hey. Copy. We're going to hold traffic at 11:46. Go ahead.
2: 11:46, Ascension. Doors open. Neighbors are saying that there's a female inside, possibly a gunshot. We have two dogs in the doorway.
1: Copy, 11:46 Ascension, possibly a female shot inside. We're going to...

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1: Copy, clearing the house. Do you want me to hold?
0: No, not with the information we have right now.
1: Copy. 140, Adam. I see you're kind of checking the area up there. It looks like we got another phone call while this was going on about a dispute that was going on at 12th and Ascension. I'm not sure if this is related at all.
2: Copy.

0: 46 Adam. I believe we have the two that ran.
1: You said the two that ran?
0: Yes, male, female.
1: Happy, where are you located?
0: At 12th and Enos.
1: Copy. 12th and Enos have a male and a female.

0: bottom of screw point 3. We're not of any shooting scene located in the house.
1: Copy. There is not any shooting scene located in the house. .44 Adam, I just want to make sure we do not have a victim, correct?
0: All we have is the information that the female left and went northbound and the male chased after her.
1: Copy. I've got medics coming. We'll have them staged just to be safe in case we find something here.
0: Copy. Thank you.
2: Hi, Adam. I'm with 46 Adam. We've got the male detained. No firearm on him currently.
1: Copy. Does anybody there need medics?
2: Negative. Does not appear so. She's not shot.
1: Copy.
0: We've got him. Lock two plates, please.
1: Go for it.
0: Ocean Young, X-ray 487. OYX 487, white Ford Escape.
1: Copy.
0: Ocean Henry, Henry 592. OHH 592, Nissan Road.
1: Copy. Go for it.
3: There's a witness who called this in, right?
1: It sounds like one witness was a neighbor.
3: Can you get an address for him so we can talk to him? Unless somebody else is already out with him?
1: We believe it was 1142 Ascension. His name was Troy.
3: Copy, thank you.
1: You're welcome.

0: 504.
1: 504.
0: The neighbor over here called the gentleman that's supposed to be in this. Is this whoever out with that male on the phone with them or can hear him talking?
1: We are no longer on the phone with anyone up here.
0: I'm sorry, the officers that are out with that male and female, the witness over here just called his phone. That sounds like they answered. That is, those cops out with that male answered his phone.
1: 46, Adam.
2: Yeah, the male answered the phone.
1: 504.
0: Copy, thank you.
1: And 504, we've got medics staging. Do we still need them to hold on, or should we put them back in service?
0: You can put them back in. We cleared this area. We have nothing here. If they don't need them up there, then we're good.
1: Copy.

0: 122, Adam.
1: 22, Adam.
0: If possible, I know you got a lot going on. Can I get a dispatcher on 3?
1: Copy, channel 3. Adam.
2: 30, Adam.
1: 10-32, Adam. 48. Both units make the party, Southeast 4th and East Leland. Southeast 4th and East Leland. On the southwest corner, it's an Airbnb. It's a white house. Lots of kids yelling and screaming in the front yard, and cars parked all over in the wrong direction.

0: Bueno, fatal.
1: Fatal.
0: I don't think this is going to be one very large misunderstanding. It does not appear there have been any guns fired or any crime has occurred. So we're letting them go. We'll be advised here shortly.
1: Copy.

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1: Copy. 44 Adam, redirect.
2: Yes, I am. Thank you.
1: Copy.

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1: 44 Adam.
0: I think after all that excitement, we are going to be advised out here. Panic.
1: Copy.
0: On 46 Adam.
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0: On 45 Adam.
1: 44 Adam.
0: Is my computer messed up or did that missing go away?
1: The missing is no longer there anymore.
0: Sounds good. Thank you.
1: You're welcome.

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1: 161.
0: Hi, 235 westbound, mile marker 74. I will wait. Call Robert John 799. Hold advice.
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0: 22 Adam, DP.
1: 22 Adam.
0: We advise out here on several issues. We'll be 10-8.
1: Copy, both units. Stand by for another. 20 Adam and 22 Adam, I'm going to have you make the domestic. 3848 East 14th, 3848 East 14th, number 34. Meet with Jorge. Says child's mother hit him. She has on a black shirt, and then he wouldn't answer any other questions. They were just arguing.
0: 20 Adam, copy for both.

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1: 504.
0: Is in the office of Ventu the ARL type?
1: I think that somebody right at the beginning of our shift was, and then a third watch officer, and then 46 Adam is on the way now.
0: Do we happen to know who it was at the end of our shift and that third watch officer, please? It sounds like the key is missing in the lockbox.
1: Stand by just a moment.

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1: Go ahead.
0: I believe it was Officer Curfee on third watch.
1: Do you guys have his number up there? I think I might be able to find it if not.
0: Yeah, if you want to go to channel 4, my partner can look it up and give it to you.
1: Will do, thank you.
0: Twenty-four M.
1: You can clear me assisted from this, and I will take the LMB report.
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0: And 6 Adam. One Adam and 6 Adam, I'm going to have you make this suicide threat. 4145 Greenwood Drive, 4145 Greenwood Drive. Got a call from a friend, Erica, said that her male friend showed her a picture of his arm that he had cut, saying that he was tired and wanted to be over, and he was by a bridge. We pinged his phone, and it's coming back around this area.
1: Copy, so we just searched the area for this gentleman.
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0: Is the phone hanging from this address, or is it just in the area of the search?
1: So it comes back as a ping towards right here, but it says that it has a radius of 2,070 meters.
0: Copy. Thank you.
1: You're welcome.
2: So, Tom, can I get him on a clear channel, please?
1: Yeah, if you want to go to channel 3, 101 Adam.
0: Yeah, 103.

0: don't have any Eastside cars that can break to go on an incomplete 911 call. 4510 East 14th, please advise. Copy, I'm 47 Adam.
1: Yeah.
0: 40 Adam, I'm 47 Adam. I'm going to have you guys help out East. Incomplete 911 call, 4510 East 14th. 4510 East 14th, coming back to Big Dog Billiards. Phase 2 location. This number is called us several times and then hangs up, just doesn't say anything, and then there's no answer on callback.
1: Copy.

0: 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And 47 Adam.
1: Good.
0: We got a hold of somebody and it was all a mistake, so it's canceled your beacon.
1: Kathy, thanks.
0: Five ten.
1: Right.
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1: Copy. One 46 Adam.
0: What?
1: Are you still at the Arrow?
0: Yes.
1: Copy.

0: 510 DP.
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1: Copy.
2: 146 out. 46 out. Can I get my trip number, please?
1: Trip number is T260159467.
2: Thank you.
1: 40, Adam.
0: No, I'm not sure at all.
1: Copy, 47, Adam.
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0: 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Drop the cats off 10-8.
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0: 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So I advise the clinic.
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0: 106 Adam.
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0: Hey, would you mind throwing me on a traffic stop at Franklin and Arlington? I will play Queen Henry William, 779. One Adam's with me. Got a male detained.
1: Howdy, 6 Adam has traffic at Franklin and Arlington.

0: plenty of.
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0: 10:22, Adam.
1: 22, Adam.
0: Both units make the dispute over trespass a quick trip, 1000 East Uni, 1000 East Uni. Caller says there's a black male in his 30s wearing all black with no shoes. He's intoxicated and harassing customers.
1: Copy for both.

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1: Can you please start crow for this vehicle with keys, and I'll take a case number.
0: Case number is going to be 25096, 25096.
1: You got me, thank you.
0: You're welcome.

0: 6 Adam, is the wagon still in service?
1: It does not look like it.
0: Copy, thank you.
1: You're welcome.

0: 24 Adam.
1: Good.
0: I'll have you make the LMV 3722 Hubble, 3722 Hubble. You're meeting with Katie. She's the one that called in for an LMV earlier. She said that she just got this car and she tracked it here because her phone was in it and it's pinging here.
1: Copy.

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0: I'll be in Rouse County with the mail, starting mileage is 73.
1: Sorry.

0: 22 Adam DP.
1: 22 Adam.
0: We got several moving along from this QT. Does 24 Adam need any assistance up there?
1: 124 Adam.
0: I just got here, but it appears to be unoccupied, so not right now.
1: Copy. 22 Adam, are you direct?
0: I'm direct.

0: 30, Adam.
1: 30, Adam.
0: And 32, Adam.
1: Right.
0: Have you made the accident unknown? Southeast 2nd and East Payton. Southeast 2nd and East Payton. Caller says they heard a large crash outside and believes a car hit something. Then I believe we were taking another call right now. It sounds like it might be around 104 East Payton.
1: Yep.

0: 24 Adam.
1: 24 Adam.
0: Well, let's start with the case number, I suppose, and then I'll need Crota out here to take this car back to this lady's house, wherever that original address was on, I think, East 37.
1: Copy. Your case number is going to be 25097.
0: 25097. Copy. If possible, when you call Crota, can you have them bring an unlock kit if they can, see if we can't get inside of this vehicle at least?
1: Copy.
0: Thank you.
1: You're welcome.

0: Tony Adam.
1: One Tony Adam.
0: 22 Adam.
1: Go ahead.
0: Both units make a fight with a weapon. 2208 Lion. 2208 Lion. Meet with Sandy. She said someone broke in with a baseball bat. There's lots of yelling and screaming. Still trying to get more.
1: 502
0: Baker.

0: 20 Adam and 22 Adam. It sounds like this female. It's named Allison. White female in her 30s. She took off running on foot southbound.
1: Is that victim or suspect?
0: That is the suspect that came in with the baseball bat.
1: Copy. Any clothing description?
0: We do not, as of right now. We just have a white female with a baseball bat.
1: 10-4. One one Adam, DP.
0: 101 Adam.
1: Crow has a vehicle. You clear me assistance, any?
0: Copy.

0: 40, Adam.
1: Go ahead.
0: And 46, Adam.
2: Go ahead.
0: Both units make the domestic, 937 East 7th. 937 East 7th, meet with Carla. She says her husband, Victor, is being aggressive this morning. Hispanic male in a black shirt is inside in the kitchen.
2: Copy.
1: Copy. 120, Adam.
0: Go ahead.
1: Victim saying suspect went southeast, probably towards her residence at 2445 Grand Ave. Might have a few others with her.
0: Copy, southeast toward 2445 Green Ave.

0: 20 of them.
1: Yes, ma'am.
0: Are you still checking the area?
1: No, I'm speaking with the victims right now to see what charges we get.
0: Copy.
2: Point to Adam, I'm checking the area right now. I spoke with some people in like the probably the 2300 block of Des Moines Street, so that she was going east on the road. I'm looking down here now.
0: Copy, sorry about that. I got you two mixed up.
1: I'm 30, Adam.
0: 30, Adam.
1: I guess, can we just start with a case number out here, please?
0: Case number is going to be 25098.
1: Copy. Thank you.
0: You're welcome.

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1: 32, Adam.
0: Do you have a traffic unit available?
1: Dispatch to available traffic unit. Adam, it does not look like it.
0: Copy, thank you.
1: You're welcome.

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1: 140 Adam.
0: Probably time for Sheila. And we had Boston caller. Nothing but just arguing, no, nothing physical tonight.

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0: Clotho started for a Mazda CX-9 with King's heavy front end damage.
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0: You can call off, my partner. 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
0: And 5 Adam.
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0: Both units, I'm going to have you assist medics with some breathing problems. 1701 21st Street. 1701 21st Street. A 14-year-old male calling saying he's having some difficulty breathing, says he has asthma and no parents are home with him. He does not have his inhaler any longer.

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0: 5 Adam, let 1 Adam know I'm going to be a second. I got a one-way, or wrong-way driver down in motion.
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2: Adam. Hey, I'm fine over here. 5 Adam wants to take care of that. I'll be good here.
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0: 19th in College, just south of.
1: Copy.

0: 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Have you make the threat report, 1302 East 15th. 1302 East 15th, meet with Aaron.
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1: 5 Adam.
0: It's just a very confused Amazon delivery driver. We have turned around. We'll be 1089. Get over to 1 Adam if he's another person.
1: Copy, 101 Adam.
2: Yeah, I'm good here. I appreciate it, though.
1: Copy, 5 Adam. Are you direct?
0: Direct. I'll be back in service. Appreciate it.
1: Copy.

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0: Okay, case number.
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0: Okay, thank you.
1: You're welcome.

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0: 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She says she's going to knock back out. So you tonight.
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2: Good.
0: Both units, 3200 Forest. 3200 Forest, habaneros for a mental problem. He was during security. They're out with a female who needs mobile crisis. An MC-8.
3: MC-8.
0: Avi assist on this as well. 3200 Forest at Habanero's restaurant. Drake security is out with a woman having some 96 issues. PD's en route.
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0: 130. Can I get the wagon to 4WI room for one female?
1: 261.
2: They're
1: requesting you in the OWI room for a one.
2: Okay. 203, Adam.
1: 203, Adam.
2: Do we have a case number, please?
1: Case number 25,100-25100.
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2: 10 Adam.
0: Both cars, 1338 Clark. 1338 Clark Street for a sick person. Medics are en route for a 35-year-old female that's rolling around on the ground and crying. And they're requesting your assistance.
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0: 1600 Army Post. 1600 Army Post for a silent commercial alarm. Called in by security equipment. The drop is the conference room motion. And there's a key holder, Chris. He said he saw someone he didn't recognize and signs requesting dispatch.

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0: The medics disregarded us. We're back in.
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2: Can we borrow 22 Adam Welts in the ODBI room for a female?
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1: Can you have your partner come and help out in the OWI room?
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1: Oh, sorry. .225 Adam. 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
1: I'll call up the station. 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
0: 12th and Cherry. 12th and Cherry. Just south of, there's a black Ford F-150 with a male down behind the wheel. There's a Grove tow driver out with it.
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1: Front door is broken. 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Copy Iowa tag, 0 Lincoln Sam 112. The vehicle is sitting over at the Abelardo's right across the street. Yeah, make contact with him. Call the key holder, tell him to hold tight in the vehicle.
0: Copy. Can you give us the plate again? 0 something 112.
1: 0 Lincoln Sam 112.
0: Copy that.

0: 221, Adam.
1: 221, else?
0: Advise if you'd like another, but 1310 McCormick. 1310 McCormick on a suspicious person. You're meeting with Jessica. She said that 45 minutes ago, some kids tried to steal her car. They were unsuccessful, and she said she has ongoing issues with these kids.
2: Copy. Bye-bye.

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2: 235, Adam.
0: Both units, 3309 Fairlane. 3309 Fairlane Drive for silent residential alarm. Just called in by Vivint. The drop is the side sliding glass door. No key holder.
1: Good.
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1: 503.
0: People I'm out with, let 32 Adam know that the people I'm out with now did see two individuals fleeing from this location to the south, southbound on Southwest 16th.
1: Copy. Do we have a description?
0: Negative. We have a language barrier. Just two people going away, no description at all.
1: Copy. 232 Adam.
2: Copy. We're direct. We're going to clear the building real quick. Do you have an additional unit that can assist? Check south.
1: Copy. I'll have somebody check the area. Do you want me to hold for you while you clear the building?
2: No, sir.
1: Copy. Do you have anyone south that can assist in the 1600 block of Army Post? Dispatch, anyone south that can assist in the 1600 block of Army Post?
2: Adam, I can start from Central if you need it.
1: Copy. I'll have you head that way for now. Thank you.
2: South and Ralph.
1: Copy. And 245 Adam will be looking south of the property for two people that left, possibly a burglary.
2: 42 Adam, you'll get additional grounds to us.
1: 232 Adam, I couldn't copy your traffic.
2: Alarm company is going to call. Additional routes will be us.
1: Copy.
0: 503, I didn't copy. They need help inside that structure.
1: He said the alarm company will be calling for additional drops.
0: Copy.
1: And 503.
0: Go ahead.
1: The phone number for the key holder, Chris, it's not a good number.
0: Okay,

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0: Copy. It's 245M.
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1: 32 Adam.
0: Copy. And 233 Adam, the key holder Chris that had the video, we're unable to contact him back. The phone number's no good. Two thirty-five Adam. Stand by. So another Southside car that can go with 235 Adam on a first and down at Southwest 26th and Montrose. Advice.
1: 35 Adam, I can advise on it.
0: Copy. There's a female down on the sidewalk north of the intersection. Crime alert, just one call.
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0: 904 Walnut. 904 Walnut, Unit 307 on a theft report. You have Leslie.

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1: 210, Adam.
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2: 201 Adam.
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0: All right, go ahead and send me medics. It's a male, not alert, not conscious, is breathing. We're going to be just north of the stop sign here.
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2: 235 Adam.
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2: Adam. Well, I got this gentleman riled awake, so you can disregard fire. He knows where he's at, and he's going to try to make his way home. I advise they'll be tending.
1: Copy. Two oh one Adam. 3519 49th. 3519 49th. Me with Tyler here for an illegal parker.
2: Copy.

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0: 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And West Side Cars, next will be en route to the 3500 block of Grand on a fall, both sides.

0: 235, Adam.
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0: 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They're saying he is now trying to make entry into the elementary school. You want me to start 233, Adam, that way as well?
1: Yep, I'll head back.
0: Copy, 233, Adam.
1: Indirect.

0: 245 Adam.
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0: Hey, I floated south and was looking for that guy from an earlier trip. I was heading back central down Fuller, about to cross over Watchers. Do you want me to assist on that male trying to break into the school? I'm about a minute and a half off.
1: Copy. I'll show you on it.
2: Two thirty-five Adam. Yeah, 45 on 3.
1: Copy. 245 Adam.
0: Going to 3.
2: 246 Adam, you agree?
1: 246 Adam.
2: Revised, what time?

0: 244 at him. Your trip just canceled. I'll show you back in.
1: Yes. MC8 out of service for the day.
0: Copy, MC8.
2: 45 Adam, I'll be out with him in the parking lot.
0: Copy.

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0: Can we get a case number out here and a wagon for a male?
1: Copy. Case number 25103-25103-261. We're requesting you at Southwest 26th and Watchers. Southwest 26th and Watchers, they'll be in the parking lot of the elementary school.

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0: 35 Adam, so I'm sticking around waiting for the wagon. You can show me assisted. I'll be back in Route Central.
1: Copy.

0: 244, Adam.
1: Okay.
0: 1200 Pleasant. 1200 Pleasant at Methodist. Maybe Tori, she'll be in the parking ramp on level 6 near her black Jeep Grand Cherokee. She said that she was in at Choo Choo Donuts this morning on the south side, and the car next to her has some damage to it, so she wants you to check her car and see if she may have hit that car.
1: Copy.

Dispatch to animal control. Do we have any animal control in the area? Seven 744.

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1: Right at location.
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0: Both cars 4701 Southwest 2nd. 4701 Southwest 2nd on a mother-son domestic. Mother possibly assaulted the son.
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0: 201 at him. Stand by, 203 at him.
1: Good.
0: Both units, 3105, 62nd. 3105, 62nd. Crime alert caller said there are three people inside of a silver SUV and possibly two of them fighting.
2: Copy.
1: Copy.
2: 233 Adam DP.
0: 233 Adam.
2: This is all verbal. We advise both halves, both units in service.
0: Copy.
2: Two thirty-five Adam.
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0: Copy, stand by.

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0: Copy.
2: 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Southeast 14th in Kirkwood.
0: Copy. I'll have you head towards 1304 34th Street. 1304 34th Street, you'll be assisting West on two black females fighting in the parking lot with a baby with them.

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0: 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Advice?
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0: 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I think he's in, and you can send that accident to me.
1: Copy.

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0: Standby. They have someone else central that can assist. 2:45, Adam, on a prowler. 1301 Mulberry. Advice.
2: 2:44, Adam. Bias and back in.
0: Copy. 2:44, Adam, and 2:45, Adam. Both cars 1301 Mulberry. Unit 423, our caller said that there's an intoxicated male passed out on her couch. She doesn't have any idea who he is, so she's hiding in the closet.

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0: This is crime alert.
1: It is.
0: Copy. There's no one out here. It's all quiet. Lieutenant.
1: Copy.

0: 225, Adam. 225, Adam. 3116 East Tiffin. 3116 East Tiffin on a neighborhood dispute with me with Kent. He said he was assaulted by a neighbor an hour ago.
1: Copy.
0: Okay. 203, Adam.
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1: 244, Adam.
0: I'm here, but it's a secure building. She's going to have to let us in.
1: Copy. Stand by.

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1: Go ahead.
0: Can you call in for Jenny?
1: Yes, I will.

0: 244 on him.
1: 244 on him.
0: We had somebody let us in the building, but we're still going to need to get into her door. Was it 423?
1: 423 and copy. Stand by. Can you try the door and see if it's unlocked? She thinks it may be unlocked if this guy was able to get in.
0: I'll let you know.
1: Copy.
0: It's open. We're going to go in.
1: Copy. Do you want me to hold traffic?
2: Yeah.
1: Copy.

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3: 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Just dropped off at that station. We'll be around.
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1: Go ahead.
0: I'll have you come down to the station. The caller said that they were being followed by someone in traffic and they were yelling racist things at them. And they're coming to the station expecting this person to be following them. Stand by. I'll get you vehicle descriptions.
1: Got it.

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0: The problem half is supposed to be in a blue 93 Volvo. David, Queen Yankee, 563, and so far no one has shown up here, but they're supposed to be en route.
1: Howdy.

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0: $5101, Southeast 14th. 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
0: 46, Adam, I'll have you help out west again. 1152 27th. 1152 27th Street, you're checking on a 50-year-old female. Her name's Sharonda Henderson. She's here with her 17-year-old granddaughter who will be waiting outside. Sharonda is threatening to self-harm, and she is intoxicated.
1: Got it.

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0: 1800 Watchers. 1800 Watchers. Unit B is in Baker, building 35 for suspicious activity. It was Heather. She said she lost her keys and now her door is somehow locked. She believes that someone could be inside and that there was someone inside last week as well.
1: Copy.

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0: You have a dispatcher that can go to 3.
1: 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Channel 3.

0: 233 on him.
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0: I'll have you come down to the station and meet with Christy in the vestibule. She wants to show you an item that she found that she believes has arsenic in it.
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0: You let 501 and 201 know. I just got off the phone with City Yards. They're going to be heading out to that location on 63rd to try to divert traffic or ease the tension out there on the roadway.
1: Copy. 501.
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0: Assisted by the wagon, added a charge, and put some property on at the station. 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
1: 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Now he's not letting her take the car. She doesn't know the address, but she'll point it out.
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0: 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I'll set back for priority one. Stand by 222 Adam.
1: Go ahead.
0: You got assistant medics, 3312 4th Street, 23-year-old male overdosing on alcohol.

0: 247 Adam, DP.
1: 247 Adam.
0: She was GOA. I'll be 10-8.
1: Copy.

0: 210, Adam.
1: 210, Adam.
0: 210, Adam, I'll have you make 601 University. 601 University, McDonald's, Republic Assist. You're meeting with Bryce by the front door. He lost his gray BMW somewhere around Drake University last night, and he needs some help trying to locate it.
1: Got it.

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1: 10-4.

0: 210 Adam.
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0: I couldn't get out of QT on MLK 2300 MLK. They just gave me a first and down trip, so I have to bounce my other one back.
1: Copy. I'll show you out at QT. Do you want another car?
0: No, I'll advise on it.
1: Copy.

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0: 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I can go to that other quick trip unless there's a priority now.
1: Negative. 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
0: 1930 Indianola. 1930 Indianola at Quick Trip for a PDA. You have to call her in a white 4Runner. It's 232, Adam.
2: Go ahead.
0: 5515 Southeast 14th, Unit 204, Building C is in Charles on a dispute. Anyway, with this email, she's having some problems with a male named Marcus refusing to leave.
2: Copy.

0: Due to an NDP.
1: Go ahead.
0: Here, how are you? He refused medic's help. Advised the best we could. Tracking.
1: Copy.

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1: T21M, go ahead.
0: I'll be make 3929 East 14th. 3929 East 14th at Eventful Yours for a theft report.
1: Yeah.

0: Caesar as well.
1: Caesar, you got him.
0: We're not getting an answer at the door. You want to call the sense of team back to see if she wants to meet?
1: Copy.
2: Five oh three. Can you put 246 at and out SA? They have their assignment.
1: Copy. I'll show them out of there. Copy.

0: two or three items, JP.
1: Go ahead.
0: We advise the 17 and we're unable to complete this property retrieval for game service.
1: Yeah.

0: 232 Adam, anything?
1: 232 Adam.
0: Problem app was GOA, can we advise tonight?
1: Copy.

0: Hi, this is Charlie. Hi, low two, Charlie. Hi, low two, Charlie. I'll have you make 3210. I'll have you make 3210 East 7th. 3210 East 7th. You're meeting with a man named Trayvon Butler. He's upset, and he said he would like to talk to the sergeant in person about it.
1: Copy.

203 Adam. Air 2. The dogs are confined now. They're going to be at Ethan Washington with them.

0: 502, Charlie.
1: All right.
0: We have this guy on the line again. He is very upset and is not letting us hang up, but he wants an ETA from you.
1: Tell him if he wants to speak to me that quickly, I can call him. Otherwise, based on what I've talked to the officer, I'll get there as soon as I can, coming from the south side.
0: T21 Adam.
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0: You're welcome. 203 Adam. For a neighborhood dispute. This is an ongoing issue with a neighbor driving through the caller's yard. They're meeting with Jacob.
2: Gabby.

0: 502, Charlie.
1: Go ahead.
0: He wants you to respond still, but wants to talk to you on the phone while you're en route.
1: Copy.

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1: 230, you see that?
0: You can show us that on Not Suspicious on size 14 and Bell. We'll be out with it. It's parked in the middle of the road. We'll need Croto. It's a truck.
1: Copy. We'll give him a call. Copy, Ford Ranger.

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1: We'll also take a case number, please.
0: Copy. Case number will be 25,108-25108.
1: Copy. Thank you.
0: Welcome.

0: 502 Charlie.
1: Two oh one Adam, he's on the phone with 500.
0: Copy. Copy. We have that guy back on the line.
1: He's direct.

0: children. Can we get the name and number for the interview of Steve Kopp in this area, please?
1: Yes, sir.

0: Three Adam, do you want that over the air or just want it in your trip?
1: Over the air, please.
0: This is Trudy Paulson, 515-339-3059.
1: Thank you.

0: 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Stand by 247, Adam.
1: Go ahead.
0: MC5.
2: Go ahead.
0: Long units 904 Walnut, number 307, meet with Leslie. She's hearing voices and she's missing medication. Earlier she called in, she lost her phone, but she found it. She's having some mental issues. When you get there, let us know and we'll call her to let you in.
2: Copy.

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0: 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We'll take the suspicious in the 8 next.

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1: Error 2.
0: From the Super Ontario, Antonio, and just took care of it. I have those two dogs on my truck. 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
0: This is assisted by 500, 502. Show me within exchange and a couple advisals on property damage. I'm back in.
1: All right, thank you. And 502, Charlie. Five oh two.

0: 233, Adam.
1: Good.
0: 2019 King Avenue, okay, with the caller on a runaway report.
1: Copy.
0: 222, Adam.
2: Right.
0: 2912 Cambridge, meet with the caller for found property.
2: Copy.

0: Anyway, thank you for a residential alarm, 1225 Stephenson Way.
1: One Adam, I haven't made my trip yet. You can send it to me and I'll advise on it.
0: All right, 1225 Stephenson Way. Vivint called in at the duress alarm panel. No key holder.
1: Copy.

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1: 225 Adam.
0: Hey, I need you to do this trip if you want to ride along with 502, please.
1: Copy.

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1: Air 5.
0: I have a cruelty on the board that just came in.
1: A moment.

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1: All right, we'll give her a call.

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1: Shifting out here on 63rd, I'll give you a call and give you the details of what we did to remedy the problem now so you can let DOT know for their information.
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0: 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I sent you a phone message.
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1: Roger.
0: There was nobody here at the trailer or truck, so we'll be in service from that, and we'll take the suspicious in the contact.

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0: I added a trip note. I'll be added the 1912 you spell.

0: 210 Adam. 233 University, meet with your caller in a Jeep, in a gray Jeep in the lot for half a domestic.
1: Copy.
0: I guess she went inside. It's got some time. Just give us, let us know when you're there. We'll call her to come out.
1: Okay.

0: and count if he's going to 555 Fifth Avenue on a sick person at 1058. 246 Adam, go ahead.
1: We out at Southeast 22nd Hartford. I have Flight Mary Edward George 761. What guys?
0: Driving at Southeast 22nd Hartford at 1058.
2: Two oh three, Adam,
0: go ahead.
2: If we advised the one that added some notes, if you could pass that along to the DOT, we'll be in service.
0: Copy.
3: Okay, Adam.
0: Go ahead.
3: If you let her know, I'll be at the door closest to University Ave.
0: Yeah, we'll give her a call back.

0: 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Stand by 247 Adam.
1: Right.
0: First FD 555 Fifth Avenue at Laguti Tower. I think it's the lady's not cooperative on the phone. FD's in route. First sick person.

0: report, Adam.
1: Go ahead.
0: We've been disregarded by medics.
1: Okay. 247, Adam.
0: Copy.
1: Yeah, both cars, I'll have you make 420 court at Hy-Vee Criminal College. So there's a homeless male in the middle of the street blocking traffic. White male, long gray hair, black coat.
0: 245, Adam, I'll advise it.
1: Thank you. 47, Adam, you're back in.
0: Copy.
1: 203, Adam.
2: Good.
1: Second in Indiana. It's criminal alert on a fight. Black male, red hat, a white female, and a blue shirt fighting.
2: Copy.

0: 22 out of VP.
1: Go ahead, sir.
0: I got the wallet turned over to the owner over here on the south side. I'll be back in service.
1: Copy that. 221, Adam.
2: 221, Adam.
1: Make 3560 East Douglas Building E as in Edward number 11 on a missing person report.
2: Copy.
1: Downtown of East West 7th and Walden on a traumatic injury at 1109.
3: 22 Adam, I'll take that missing for 21 Adam.
1: Okay, 21 Adam, you're back in.
2: Copy. Thank you.

0: 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We know our language.
1: No, sir.
0: Copy.

0: 203 Adam,
1: DP. 203 Adam.
0: Who are UTL, sir?

0: 221, Adam.
1: Covering slack.
0: 1821 Capital, meet with the caller for found property.

0: 244F. Go ahead, sir. Wagon Romeo. 261.
1: Two sixty one.
0: 500 block of Mulberry for one to go for 44 out.
1: Okay.

0: 235 Adam.
1: 235 Adam.
0: I can advise on that suspicious activity.
1: 32 Adam, just took it.
2: Yeah,

0: 33 MDP. Go ahead, sir. He's made in service. All right, make 2943 Southeast 19th Street on an LMV report.
1: Okay.

0: 巨丑女郎，
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0: Yeah, this e-bike isn't listed as stolen. I'm going to put a trip in for the bike trip to my here on Monday or whenever they're available next. Might say I'll hang on to it till then. Back in.
1: Okay, I'll put it back. Thank you.

0: 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And MC5.
1: Go ahead.
0: Both units 2914 East 40th Court, meet with Meg and her 14-year-old son's threatening suicide.
1: Copy.
0: And both units, he's trying to grab some ground stakes out of the yard. The caller's mom's trying to stop him. Dispatch to animal control.
2: Terrified.
0: I've got a cruelty on the board.
2: Okay.
0: 245, Adam.
3: Go ahead.
0: 103 Southwest 3rd, number 445, meet with the caller for a theft report.
3: Copy and route.
0: 247, Adam. Can you make the best of you here at the station for a theft report, please?

0: 25 out of an MC2. The kid's walking southbound on foot. 14-year-old Hispanic male named Jackson. Black shirt, red shorts.
1: Peace.

0: Two is what I want to know.
1: Go ahead, sir.
0: Yeah, Ms. Parker, did the call ever state how these two vehicles were illegally parked? Because they're both illegally parked.
1: No, they just called and said they thought they were.
0: Copy. Well, they're both legally parked. Okay.

0: MC5.
1: MC5.
0: Can you repeat the address?
1: 2914 East 40th Court.
0: Copy, thank you.

0: 233 Adam.
1: 233 Adam.
0: Go ahead.
1: I just saw the most recent vote, or excuse me, a note. Did this guy locate his vehicle?
0: Yeah, he said he has it back.
1: Copy. Put me on the phone, it might be then.

0: 247, Adam.
1: Go ahead.
0: You know that 502 know that his gentleman from earlier is in the lobby doing the same thing?
1: 502.
2: 502.
1: That guy that you went out there with, 25 Adam, he's in the lobby.
2: Copy. Just slide that way.
1: Sorry.
2: 724.
1: 724.
2: Can you show me out at Cortland and Olinda? Do you have a car that could assist me with a wanted check nearby?
1: Sorry, what was the location?
2: I'm sitting back in a residence. I'm at Cortland and Olinda in the Central Business District.

0: Yeah, 244 Adam.
1: Go ahead.
0: Can you meet up with the detective at Cortland and Olinda, or if it's a wanted check?
1: Copy.
0: /724, what's your INET? You're logged in and out of your...
2: 4969.

0: Is there any car that's close to East 19th University can take an accident with medics?
1: At 10th and Washington.
0: Okay, thank you, sir. East 19th University, the medics will be en route there. It looks like it might be a hit and run now. Your patient's a 4-year-old male. Their run car is going to be a red SUV or Suburban left southbound on 10th or 12th, I'm not sure.
1: Copy.
0: Southside SD is going to 4421 South East 14th. I'm breathing at 12 o'clock.

0: 226 Adam.
1: All right, thank you. 201 Adam.
2: Go ahead.
1: Somebody from 1515 East Plains just called and said his neighbor, one house to the south of him, just came home in a red SUV with the front end damaged, and the driver seemed intoxicated.
2: Okay. I'm not sure with FD's here, but I'm not sure if they've located the other party yet.
1: 221 Adam. I'm going to have you assist on this. If you want to check 1515 East 9th Street, it'll be the house just to the south of there for this red SUV involved in this accident.
3: Copy, I just got to the scene.
1: Looks like maybe 1511, if you want to check that.

0: 21 Adam.
1: Did 201 make contact with the victim?
0: 201 Adam, have you found a patient there?
2: Yeah, we're in the parking lot, 901 East Uni.
0: 21 Adam.
1: Yeah, hold on, T5.

0: 230 album.
1: Wait.
0: 1830 Porter Avenue. It was Ben on a DNA report.

0: 247, Adam.
1: Go ahead, sir.
0: I have a case number for the actual theft that came into the lobby.
1: 25,116.25116.
0: Copy, thank you.
1: You're welcome, sir.
2: Two twenty-one,
1: Adam.
2: Where did that witness leave the suspect?
1: Pulled into the driveway at 1515 East 9th Street. But he said it was the house to the south of that.
2: Okay. 1515.
1: Okay. Right. Yeah, I think it's 1511. He said they share a driveway, so I'm not sure. It doesn't show on my map that they do.
2: Copy.
3: 245, Adam.
1: 245, Adam.
3: I need a case number, please.
1: 25,117.25117.
3: Over that, thank you, sir.
1: You're welcome. FP's going to 2916 38th Street again on a fire alarm at 1212.

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1: Go ahead.
0: We went to 8:14, Olinda. Spoke to the mother of the suspect. She's going to reach out and convince her to turn herself in later today at the station. Well, I'll be 10:08.
1: Okay.
2: Go ahead.
1: 1007 East Grand at the Capitol. Meet with your caller in a black car on the west side of the Capitol in the lot for an assault report.
2: Copy.

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0: 500.
1: You have 44 Adam stop in the watch office.
0: 244 Adam.
2: Copy.
0: 44 Adam, I'll just put your chip back on the board. Just let me know when you're done.

0: like to take some thought. But I also got a dog that's kind of running around the loose. In the air, I'll start my way. I can't make my way to the door.
1: Special animal control. Dispatch to animal control.
2: Air 5.
1: This is the officer. It's going to be at 1511 East 9th Street with a loose dog, 1511 East 9th.
2: Copy.

0: 221, Adam.
1: 221, Adam.
0: This small red SUV that's a front end damage. However, it's got a blue and white dealer plate on it.

He said if he's going to 3560 East Douglas on a fire alarm at 1222. Okay. 222, Adam. Southside FD's going to 802 East County Line on a sick person, ill-advised.

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3: MC5.
1: I sent you a phone message.
3: I'm radio only. Can I call up and get the number?
1: Yeah, if you just want to call in, that's fine. Thank you.
3: Copy. Thank you.

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1: 245 Adam.
0: Case main, do you have a lunch available?
1: I do, sir. I'll show you out.
0: Copy. Thank you, sir.
1: You're welcome. 1225.

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1: AR 5.
0: Is there a call on the board already for this tray, or do I need to make one?
1: No, I was just waiting for you to clear yours, and I'll attach it to his.
0: You can just take me off my, put me on that.
1: All right, it'll be 1511 East 9th Street.
0: Okay.

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1: Go ahead.
0: Do you need IDEM somewhere here at the station?
1: Yeah, if they're already here, I can meet them at their garage.
0: Okay, just mention IDEM. 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
0: I've got an injured on the board.
1: Okay.

0: 235 Adam.
1: Go ahead, sir.
0: You have a 4 available south.
1: I do, I'll show you out.
0: Thank you.
1: You're welcome, 1231.

0: 232 Adam. You're only having service southeast or southwest 14th and Park. It's a traffic accident, unknown injuries. White Mercedes and a dark colored SUV.
1: 221 Adam.
2: 233 Adam, Case Mate, I'll take it for him.
0: All right, 32 Adam, you're back in.
3: Yeah, I'll be clear.
0: 221 Adam.
1: Sorry about that. Easy disregard error. I was able to make contact.
0: Okay, dispatch to AR5.
4: AR5.
0: You can disregard that trip on East 9th.
4: East

0: 221L.
1: 221L.
0: All right, can we copy a dealer plate for me?
1: Yeah, go ahead.
0: It's going to be David 484039, expired of 26.
1: Copy.

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1: Roger.
0: Did I get 21 at him back to 3?
1: Yep, channel 3, 221 at him.
2: G21 at him back 3.

0: said, if he's going to 46-10 Douglas on a fall at 12:39. .203 Adam. 35th and Crocker, check on a homeless camp that's setting up underneath the overpass there.
1: Yeah, but yeah, the one we already did earlier, and we had him put a note in for the DOT, so you can clear that. Check's okay.
0: Oh, yeah, that's right. Thank you. I said reckless driver, 31st and Forest. There's supposed to be several cars, unknown descriptions, racing around the area at a high rate of speed.

0: 5399.
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0: Yep. 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And can you send me a case number at the station for found property?
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0: 225, Adam. 1302 York. 1302 York Street for a domestic fight. You're meeting with Elizabeth. She said that she's here waiting for her sister to come out. So she went in and the children told her that the dad was assaulting the mom.
1: Okay.

0: 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Go ahead.
1: Can I have crow for a private on a Honda HR-V going back to the lot?

cars on the freeway. We have a reckless driver from E6, last seat eastbound at the black Kia, throwing things at other drivers at 1252.

0: 203 at him.
1: Right.
0: 2520 ML King, number 18 on a mental issue there. MC's tied up.

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1: Okay.

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0: 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He said he lives there alone. We just drove through the QC and there's no black Honda van in the parking lot. You want to give her a call back?
1: Yep, stand by.
2: Adam.
1: Go ahead.
2: Is there a traffic unit that can give me a phone call?
1: Is there any traffic unit on the air?
3: 486.
1: Could you call 201 Officer Delaney, please?
3: Copy. Can I give him another channel to get his phone number?
1: Channel 4, 201 Adam.
2: 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Channel 4.

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1: 325 Allen.
0: She left but said she'll be back in less than 10 minutes.
1: Copy. Is her sister with her?
0: She said no, and she left to go get something. Her sister and her boyfriend were there fighting.
1: Copy.
0: You know the traffic.
2: 246 on.
0: Go ahead.
2: Can you put us back in service, please?
0: Copy.
3: 247, Adam.
0: Go ahead, sir.
3: Case made, and then I'd like a lunch.
0: Yep, I'll show you out.
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0: Can you build me a trip for 1635 6th Avenue? She's claiming that she was sexually assaulted, but doesn't want to press charges. She just wants to go to the COC to feel safe.
1: Okay, I'll put you out there.
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26 Adam. 417 Southeast 35th Street. Kremler said the caller was saying her neighbor is shooting birds, and they have pictures of them shooting with a long gun. They're not sure if it was a rifle or a BB gun.

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1: 203 Adam.
0: We spoke with some friends of his, and they got someone coming to pick him up, and he declined any of our services, so we'll be in service.
1: Copy, thank you.

0: 6.
1: Hey, what's the address for that East 9th and Uni trip?
0: It's 1511 East 9th.
1: Okay.

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1: 210 Adam.
0: Take case number.
1: 25,124, 25124.
0: Thanks.
1: 1320.

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0: 955 63rd Street, meet with Jeff, reference an illegal parker.
1: Copy, we are two managers for your 43.
0: Okay, you just had one of you logged in. I'll bounce it back.
1: Copy, can you see if my partner's ID's logged in somewhere else? It would be 5399.
0: I don't see it, but oh, yeah, I see it here. Hold on just a second. All right, try it now.
1: Thanks. We fixed it.
0: Thank you.

0: Scissors, John.
1: Go ahead.
0: Is there a chance for an inner south?
1: Yes, sir. I'll show you out.
0: Got it, thanks.
1: 1327.
2: MC5.
1: MC5.
2: Transporting to COC. Starting mileage is 707.
1: Copy. Southside 50 is going to 1318 Burnham on a heart problem at 1328.

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1: 226 Adam.
0: Signal check, okay. It's just BB gun.
1: All right, thank you.

0: 226, Adam.
1: Go ahead, sir.
0: Do you have any more calls on your reckless?
1: No, just that one.
0: Now, if you could drop through there first before you get down this way, you can clear it. GTL.
1: All right, thank you.
2: I
1: understand you have trip authority been approved. If you can write through that, please.
2: Yeah,

0: 346.
1: Go ahead.
0: 1919 Pleasant Street, sending complete 911 hang up call. You hear a female in the background, and they hung up. They want to answer on call back.
1: Copy.

327. 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

0: 346, they called back. 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Somebody named Chris refusing to leave.
1: Copy. 230, Adam.
0: Is that 230, Adam?
1: 304 available, please.
0: Yeah, I'll show you out.
2: 345.
0: Sorry, car traffic.
2: 345. 345. I can go at 327 on that trip.
0: All right, I'll put you on it. Thank you.

0: 360 once.
1: Go ahead.
0: Not sure if they already called it in, but there's a PDA at CUNY and York Street. Looks like everyone is okay.
1: Yeah, we've got the call. Thank you.

0: 308.
1: But
0: First and Railroad, I think it's going to be south of there. Called by Westcom in the northbound lanes. There are seven kids that were throwing electric scooters into the river.
1: Copy. It looks like that DPQ-2 is going to be related to the same thing. Can you just roll them into one trip?
0: Yep, thank you.

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1: Go ahead.
0: Case number, please.
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0: 10:45, I know, but please show me in service.
1: Yes, sir. Thank you. 45 Animal, I'll have you start for 526 Walker. It's got some time. Me and Sandra there on half a dispute.
0: 2:45 Animal. I apologize. I was messing with my radio. Was that for me?
1: It was, sir. Yeah. 526 Walker. It's half a dispute. It's got some time.
0: Copy.
2: 361.
1: 361.
2: Looks like there's no transport holding for us. We're going to take that PDA at East Unity and York Street.
1: All right. I'll put you on. Thank you.
2: Can you go ahead and assign me a case number, please?
1: 25,126, 25126.
2: Copy. Thank you.
1: You're welcome.

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0: 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I'll have you start for 955 63rd Street. Meet with Jeff Ruffins, an illegal parker.
1: Okay.

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0: 345.
2: Rick.
0: Three twenty-six.
2: Hey, could you give the 710 a call back? 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
0: Copy. Three times.

0: 310 Officer Lara. Okay, 486.
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0: Yeah, we'll give them a call.

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1: G21M.
0: Go ahead, sir.
1: Can you start Crow for a Chevy Equinox with heavy front end damage?
0: Yeah, we'll get him started.
2: Go ahead.
0: So for East 34th and Thompson, it's going to be in the parking lot just to the west of there. We've taken a bunch of 911 hang-up calls.

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1: Okay, thanks.

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0: 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Could you call him and let him know, bring one in, probably for jail clearance?
1: We've already called him, sir. 1353.

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1: MC5.
0: Transfer complete. Ending mileage is 10, and then 10-8.
1: All right, thank you.
2: Fifty-three eighteen. Arrest 8-8.
1: 1355. 308. 308.
2: We're going to be UTL on our juvenile polluters. We'll be 10-8.

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0: 6'10".
1: Is that 6'10"?
0: Yeah, what apartment number was I meeting with again?
1: 617, 617. Oh, no, disregard that. Your caller's in 615, 615.
0: All right, thank you.
2: NDP.
1: Go ahead, sir.
2: Okay, come in here and I can check on that stall in the 36.
1: All right, thank you. MC5.
3: Go ahead.
1: Do you want to call in for a phone message for a Polk County deputy, please?
3: Copy.

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1: The accidental, everything checks okay here.
0: All right. All right, thank you. 327, DP. 327. Advise 10-8.

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0: Can you provide me a... All right, 1 second. Channel, I'll take a case number for inbound and then start Crestville, please.
1: Copy. Case will be 25,127, 25127.
0: Copy, and then we'll be at the north end of the alley.
1: Got it, thank you.

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1: 610.
0: Checks okay tonight. I'll be here till 1630, FYI.
1: All right.

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0: 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The address is 1008 Northwest 3rd Court in Grimes.
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0: Sent you a welfare check, 4700 block of 235 in the westbound lanes. It's going to be about Polk Boulevard. Two males look around teenagers wearing blue shirts that are under the bridge close to the freeway.
1: Copy.
0: 1406.

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0: 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They might be close for 40 seconds.
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0: And 235, Adam. Both cars have ESS medics on an unknown problem. 5231 floor. 5231 floor, we've gotten a couple calls to someone wearing a black coat and green pants and thick grass, possibly.
1: Copy. 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
0: 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We got to move along. We'll be tonight.
1: Copy. 31, go ahead. I'm out with this FEMO. We're going to be just north of Payton. If you want to let the next know, looks like they're going to be north of us right now. Copy.

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1: I'm going to dispatch around 3, please.
0: Yeah, copy, count 3.

Central Cars broadcast of a reckless last seen by KOI 235 in the westbound off-ramp. A gray Jeep Cherokee having bad road rage issues. 1418.

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1: Copy. You're on it. Thank you.
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1: Citro welfare check, 2532 Glenner, 2532 Glenner Road. Primary caller is a passerby. Said he could hear a man screaming at a woman and a female crying in the window of this address. Unknown description.
0: Copy. We are headed over.
1: Go, thank you.

0: 2021. 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Border Child 1423.
1: 31.
0: Yes, sir. 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
1: Okay.
0: Thank you.

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0: I'm going to follow Medic 1 to Mercy.
1: Copy, straight up.

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1: 328.
0: The East 23rd and East Moran in an alleyway just to the west of Paul William Boy 121. Looks like a couple of options. We'll advise.
1: Copy. 328's got traffic in the alley west of East 23rd and East Grant.

0: Yeah, thank you.
1: Okay. Central Upper Report, 2519 Clarkson, Building A, Unit 16, meet with Darren.
0: Copy.
1: Three twenty-eight.
2: We're good here, thank you.
1: Yeah,

0: 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Hey, can I get 331 on the clear channel quick, please?
1: Yep, let's do channel 4D, 331.

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0: Sent you the assault report at Ellipsis 918 Southeast 11th, meeting with Buffley.
1: Got it.

0: 233 Adam BP.
1: 233 Adam.
0: As a note, just keep taking more calls and give us a report.
1: Copy. Yeah, I'll show you out.
0: Thank you.
1: No problem.
0: Is there an ETA on the
1: Standby, we'll reach out.

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0: Cooler, what a witness.
1: Negative, crime alert.
0: Copy, we're going to be UTL tonight.
1: Copy.

0: 221 Adam.
1: This is the stop and an impound. Thank you.
0: Copy.

0: Three-way.
1: Three-way.
0: Everybody's okay here. They're just upset about the Bears game. We'll be tonight.
1: 10-4, thank you.

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1: I think that van on 23.
0: Copy. Shayana, thank you.

0: 3.7.
1: Good.
0: Sent you this vandalism report at Lutheran meeting staff at the door of the ER.
1: Yep.
0: Thank you.

0: 345.
1: 345. Can I get a second if one's available, please?
0: DM 33 at all?
1: No, 33.
0: Copy, 342.
1: Go ahead.
0: Heavy assist 345 over on the left says he's requesting another knot 33 for their assault report.
1: Third and Walnut.
0: 78.

0: 2, 10 Adam.
1: 2, 10 Adam.
0: And 3, 4 Adam.
1: 3, 4 Adam.
0: Both cars, a silent panic alarm at 2214 40th place, 2214 40th place. This was called in by ADT. Lift requested dispatch for a panic button press. Looking for a white 2015 Toyota Highlander, Nora Nora Edward 629. Should be driven by an Olier Olier.
1: Copy.
0: Thank you both. 1441.

0: 326.
1: You can clear that reckless GLA. I just drove by it in the 23.
0: Cover that, thank you.

0: 3328.
1: Gus.
0: Central is domestic, 3418 East 26th, 3418 East 26th Street. Meeting here with Jamie says that the person next door is having issues with a black male named Dante. Dreads, white shirt, refusing to leave. He's currently sitting out front in a black Chevy Tahoe.
1: Okay.
0: Thank you, 1445.

0: 5374.
1: 5374.
0: I'll try to handle that assault report in the 23.
1: Copy. I'll show you on it. Thank you.
2: .345. .345. Can I get a case number, please?
1: .345 cases 25,129.25129.
2: Copy, thank you.
1: No problem.

0: We go for Adam.
1: You don't find him?
0: I'm going to keep checking the area, but I'm not finding anything so far. You can keep my partner back in.
1: Copy that. 2, 10 Adam.
0: Yo.
1: 3 or 4 Adam's going to handle this. I'll show you back in.
0: Okay.
1: 3, 28.
2: Right.
1: More information. Our problem have just took off eastbound on Euclid in that black Chevy Tahoe partial plate 030.
2: Copy. Do we have any info on whether there's any kind of protective order against this mail or anything like that?
1: Not at this time. Just about that open DHS case. We can try and see if we can get a name, date of birth, see if that helps.
2: Yeah, if you can find something, I would appreciate it.
1: No problem.

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1: Unit 94.
0: Can you climb now, please?
1: Copy. Have a good one.
2: Three twenty-six. Can I get a case number, please?
1: Yes, sir. 326. Case is 25,132.5130.
2: Copy that. Thank you. And then if the patrol camera is available, I'll take it up here.
1: Copy. 327.
0: 327.
1: Just checking, you have the patrol camera today?
0: Yeah, I have the camera. I'll need it on this vandalism trip, and I can help out after that.
1: Got that. Thank you. 326.
2: I'm direct. Thank you.
1: Three oh three.
3: Trip notes advised tonight.
1: Copy.
2: Five Adams,
1: standby, just sec, 308.
2: Revised 4 on trespass. I'll take the neighborhood speed.
1: Copy. Shriana, thank you. 235 Adam.
4: Do we have an ETA on staff from Orchard, please?
1: Standby.
0: 304.
1: You
0: can clear this trip as UTL.
1: Copy.

0: 327.
1: I talked to the wagon. They can help out 326 with the camera.
0: Copy that. I'll show them on it. Thank you. 326.
2: 326 direct.
0: And 361.
2: Go ahead.
0: I appreciate you guys. I sent you the trip.
2: Thank you.
0: Adam.
3: Verified, Adam.
0: Orchard Place couldn't give a good ETA, but they said that they were en route.
3: Yeah, that sounds good. I'll wait for them. We're going to be in room 28.
0: Go with that.

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1: 331.
0: Sent you this hit and run report. 3414 Southwest 12th Place, being with Jessica.
1: Copy.
0: Thank you, sir.

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1: 310, go ahead.
0: MLK Jefferson with Queen Ocean King 923. Oh, no, not Prince Alvarez.
1: Copy, 310's got traffic. MLK and Jefferson.
2: Three twenty-six. Hey, could you remind me of my case number? My computer's not updating.
1: Yes, so your case is 25,130-25130.
2: Copy. Thank you.
1: No problem.

0: 310, just for your info, I had him pull up on the Jefferson.
1: Come to that. Update location now on Jefferson, East of San Jose.

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1: Go ahead.
0: Send you that PDA, Southeast 14th, and Mari meeting with Kylie, Black Subaru, and White Ford in the parking lot at Tobacco Place.
1: Okay.
0: Thank you.

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0: Got it, thanks.

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0: Assisted by 303 with the morning. Good night.
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0: 361 DP.
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0: We assisted with the cameras.
1: Copy. Stay back in. Thank you.
0: DP.
1: Roger.
0: I advise. Connect.
1: Copy.

0: 5374.
1: But
0: I'll take that Vandal in the 10.
1: Copy that, Triana. Thank you.
2: .342 Show me assisted, and can you blow a trip at the same location, recovered runaway?
1: Copy, Shiana.

0: three or four. Essentially, this PDA looks like it's in the parking lot of 33 Grand on the west side of the buildings, meeting here with Daniel in a blue Mercedes. He had a dumpster.
1: Probably.
0: Thank you. Central to dispute at the Dollar General at 2301 East 42nd Street. Being here with Eli, he's 14 years old. He says there's a male following him who wants to assault him. Problem half is going to be named Preston, a white male wearing a red hoodie and black pants. No weapon seen, but he says he's the problem half has threatened to shoot him in the past.
2: Copy that. We haven't seen any last name for Preston, did we?
0: Stand by, we're trying to get one.
1: Zero three. Put me out with a suspicious vehicle at 1429 MLK. Out of us.
0: Copy that. 303 out with a suspicious vehicle, 1429 MLK.

0: 310.
1: 310.
0: Yeah, I'm going to be out with 302.
1: Copy. Four eighty six. There's a message for you on your trip notes.
2: I'm in the hospital, so I am nowhere near my car.
1: Copy that. Can you go to channel 484, my car mirror?
2: Copy.
1: Thank you.

0: Three-way.
1: Three-way.
0: You spoke to both parties and advised on several matters, Lieutenant.
1: Copy.
2: 328. 328. Can I get the call taker for a separate channel just for a moment?

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1: Three-way.
0: You spoke to both parties and advised on several matters, Lieutenant.
1: Copy.
2: 328. Can I get the call taker for our separate channel just for a moment?
1: All three, and standby.

0: 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Go ahead.
1: Navigation number, please.
0: Yes, sir. Case is 25133-25133.
1: Thank you.
0: No problem.

0: 345. I'll be transported as juvenile female to JCI. Starting mileage is 1.4.
1: Copy, showing up. Set course, medics are headed to the Aqua Pharma 2574 Hubble, and unconscious personnel advised 1519.

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1: 303.
0: Advise, Center.
1: Billy, both cars back in.
2: Ourselves and fire both not seeing any smoke from these houses. We do smell it, but nothing seen.
1: Copy that.

0: 328. I think we have our suspect here at Hoyt.
1: Copy that, 328. Would you like us to hold?
0: I got it.
1: Copy.
2: 310, traffic.
1: 310.
2: Yeah, 1931 Francis. It's a white Honda Accord to occupants all of us.
1: Copy. 310 Scott traffic, 1931 Francis.

0: three-way.
1: But
0: FD's advising this is just going to be an illegal burn in the backyard. I can show you guys in.
1: Okay. Thank you.
0: Thank you, guys.

0: 310.
1: 310?
0: Is 303 available to assist?
1: Yeah, do you need him 33?
0: Negative.
1: Copy, 303.
2: Direct, hold on.
1: Got it. 328.
3: Go ahead, hold on.
1: Just checking, I guess.
3: Yeah, we're all good.
1: Copy.

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1: 336.
0: Sent you the suspicious 5913 Southwest 14th Street. Air criminal caller here, advisors a taller white female with shorter blonde hair yelling and screaming in the area, possibly intoxicated.
1: Okay.
0: Thank you both.
2: 304 Adam, DP.
0: 304 Adam.
2: Advise tonight.
0: Coming. Sounds like our broadcast for Eclipse. Last seen Southwest 9th and Porter going westbound, a red Corvette or Camaro peeling out of the parking lot. Southwest 9th and Porter going westbound, a red Camaro or Corvette driving recklessly. End of broadcast, 1524.

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0: Westside Cars, medics around 2430th on a diabetic problem, no advice, 1528.
1: Four eighty-six.
2: I'm ready for the wagon. We'll be in room 3 in the ER, Broadmont.
0: Copy that. 361.
3: Got it.
0: Yeah, one to go at Broadmont, room 3 in the ER.
3: Copy that.
0: 1528.
4: 201 Adam.
0: 201 Adam.
4: Can you make sure 500 David is aware of that? It can disregard any release.
0: Copy that, thank you. 500 David.
1: Copy.
0: Thank you.

0: What's that, car southeast from Route 1800 block of 45th on public assist, I'll advise 1529.
1: Dispatch, animal control.
0: Here, bud. This is a cruel sound board.

0: 3:26.
1: 3:26.
0: Essentially just abandoned in the alley by 3309 Cornell Street. Take a look, it's possibly 99.
1: Copy.
0: Thank you.

0: 3-10.
1: Go ahead.
0: Just checking out, you guys.
1: Okay, here, you can clear me with a citation, please.
0: Got that. Both cars in.
2: Three twenty-six.
1: Can you do me a favor and put my trip back on the screen? I got to restart my MPS.
0: Cover that, no problem.
3: Fifty-three seventy-four. He's made, and then I'll take that runaway in the 28.
0: Copy that. Show you on it. Thank you.

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1: Give that.
2: Three 36. UGO, Philly.
1: Tell me.

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0: Sent you a Parker, Southwest 11th and Johnson, so I get something better for you.
1: Sorry.
0: 3:31. Sent you a Parker as well, 2015 Payton for a silver Dodge Ram. Southside cars broadcast on RX close, last seen northbound on Southwest 14th from RV Post. 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Good.
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0: 5374, case number 25,134.
1: Thank you. You're welcome.
0: 336. Go ahead. 433 is Philip. 433, Philip, number 303 on a welfare check, meeting with Tanya. She's here to check on her daughter, Kendra. She didn't come home last night and hasn't heard from her since.
1: Okay.
0: 1541.
3: 3042 DP.
0: Go ahead.
3: Multiple runaway recoveries, 10-8. You can show me on the vandal.
0: Copy that. Thank you.
1: .328.
0: And MC4.
4: MC4.
0: Those cars are mental. Perkins, 2425 ECU Clinton. 2425 ECU Clinton. Caller said there's a Hispanic male, black hoodie, black pants, appears to be intoxicated and making threats to harm people.
4: Copy, thank you.
1: Copy.
0: 1542.

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1: 504 David.
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0: On the Euclid River Voyage with Minnesota Plate, Young Charlie Robert, 261. I'll take another, please.
2: Wait, we're pulling up.
1: Yep. Check you guys out on the Euclid River Bridge. 15 for you.

0: 332. Heavy assist medics on a traumatic injury at the Blank Park Zoo, 7401 Southwest 9th. Patient here is a 6-year-old female, alert, conscious, breathing, fell on the playground and possibly broke their arm.
1: Okay.
0: Three
2: 328. You can disregard MC. Sounds like this guy already walked away. We're going to try to find him and have a chat with him.
0: Go with that, MC4.
1: 345. Engine mileage 5.1. Got this thing all dropped off. You can clear me with an arrest. And then can you show me on that trip with 504?
0: Copy. I'll show you on it. Dispatch MC4. Even disregarded, I'll show you back in service.

0: 361.
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2: 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We're gonna be UTL
1: here. 10-8. Copy. 303
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3: Hey, just 343, we're going to clear this business. 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
1: Cadet Glenn Nolan. East Side Cars broadcast of a reckless left lane at East 33rd and East Hughley going eastbound. A red van, John Orr, 0672, in a road rage incident with a white sedan. They both assaulted each other and both took off eastbound chasing each other. Again, red van, John and Nora, Zebra, 672, last thing on eastbound, chasing a white sedan. Held by a passerby in the broadcast, 15-3.
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1: 303?
0: Just checking on you.
1: Send through, thanks.
0: No problem.
2: 310, I'm pulling up to 303.
0: Copy. I'll show you on it. Thank you.

0: 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Just checking on you guys. We're good, thanks.
1: No problem.

0: 3-28.
1: Sent you guys a welfare check. Sent you guys a welfare check at the Aldi's 3940 East 14th Street. Front of the caller says a black male in dark clothes with a cane and a cart. He fell down near the intersection closer to East Madison and has gone up.

0: 310. It looks like there was actually a PDA here at 36 in Douglas, if you can just show me on that instead.
1: Copy that.
2: 336. 336. Do we have a contact number for management out here? If so, are you able to put that in our trip for me, please?
1: Yeah, stand by. I'll see where we can find it.
2: Thank you.

0: 336.
1: Go ahead.
0: Two phone numbers for management and your chip notes.
1: Copy, thank you.

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0: This is, we're kind of far, but we can go to that in decent.
1: No problem, Leon. Thank you.
0: Also, can you call them back? I assume staff called, see if they can get pictures or video of this, because we're going to need a victim for it.
1: Copy. We'll see what we can find.

0: really.
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0: It wasn't called in my staff. It was a crime alert passerby. I didn't have much further for us.
1: Okay. Well, we'll still go over there, but if there's no one there that's offended by what he's doing, then we're just going to have to let him continue.
0: I can cover that.

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1: 504.
0: Can you go to channel 3 for my partner?
1: Copy.
0: That you in South Lake cars, FP's en route 37 in a block of Southeast 14th on a suspicious odor. Nullify is 1602.

0: 342.
1: There isn't a case number assigned. You can assign one to me, please.
0: Yeah, that's sir. Case out there is 25,135-25135.
1: Thank you.
0: Unit 93.
2: 90, sir.
0: I got a trip for you when you're ready.
2: Okay.
0: It is at the Old Spaghetti Works, 310 Court Avenue for photos of a vandalism. Case is 25,135-25135.
2: Copy.
0: Thank you.

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1: Sent to this, Mr. Newport. 3650 Cottage Grove, I'm meeting with staff here named Daniel.
0: Thank you.
1: Thank you.

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0: I'm going to take that trip for Unit 93.
1: Copy that. I sent it to you. Thank you.
2: We're
1: going to
2: be UTL here.
1: Copy that. Any central cars that can break for a stabbing report at Methodist? Advice?
3: 346,
1: Copy that. Sent you this report over at Methodist in room 3 in the ER. Said he was stabbed last night somewhere in the morning. He wasn't sure if anybody filed the report.
3: Copy.

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1: Go ahead.
0: We believe we found the case associated with this. It's in the trip notes.
1: Copy.

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1: Hey, can I get CSI on a clear channel?
0: Yes, let's do channel 3 and dispatch Ida.
2: That is 3.
0: Can you go to channel 3 for 326?
2: Sure.
0: Thank you.

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1: Both cars, the suspicious person, Southeast 1st and East Marion. Southeast 1st and East Marion. Got two Kremlar callers here looking for two white males, possibly juvies, both skinny and both wearing backpacks. Everyone on the corner here, possibly checking out houses.
0: Copy.
1: Thank you both.

0: Really?
1: Well, staff said they haven't seen anything like that here, so we're going to go ahead and clear UTL.
0: Let me show you back into you.
2: GP.
0: 310.
2: Confirm the exchange to me.
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1: Copy. 504.
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0: Stand by.

0: 504, looks like nobody's reached out to us yet to let us know if anybody was going to make this scene.
1: Copy. Just go ahead and search the people that boarded up. We're going to have somebody sit by here. So, the sooner they get here, the better. I appreciate it.
0: Got that. We're reaching out. No problem.

0: 308.
1: All right.
0: Got a welfare check. 5521 Aurora, 5521 Aurora Avenue. Clamor caller said in either garage number 103 or 102, there's a vehicle running inside. The garage is closed and the caller's not able to get inside. I'm not sure if there's anybody in there.
1: Copy.

0: 332.
1: I've gone through the area a couple times now in the UTL, if I can.
0: Cover that. Sounds good. Thank you. 331, you direct.
1: Sorry, I'm direct. I'm not going to take that domestic off.
0: Copy, 31. Show you on it.
2: Sir, that note's going to be four for 461 if you want to let him. Yeah, I want to have a look at it.
0: Sorry, who was that note for, you said?

0: 46.
1: 46.
0: I sent you a phone message in reference to one of your last trips. That's the one for Hillary.
1: Copy.
0: 1617.
1: 361 UP.
0: 361.
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0: Sent you a house domestic, 1800 Watrous, building 9, unit A. You're meeting with Aaliyah. She's having issues with her ex. Not really sure if he's on scene or not. If you also want to take a look at that half dispute, holding at the same location, they might be related.
1: Yeah, I'll check it out.
0: Thank you. And Central Park's managed to go on to the Methodist on chest pain. Those guys are 1618.

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1: Go ahead.
0: Since you had a dispute over trespass at the Redwood Motel, 3411 Hubble, meeting with James, he has to get the people in room 17 and 18 removed.

0: 331.
1: Hey, can you do me a favor and bounce this back? Show me out Southwest 9th and Max Wolfen Drive on a 99 subject. I have him detained.
0: Copy that. 331's got one detained, Southwest 9th and Max Wolfen.

0: Really?
1: Really.
0: We don't know if we'll need it yet, but can you see if you can find a phone number for property management or maintenance or something out there?
1: Yeah, you got it.
0: Exactly.

0: 330. K-Star, please.
1: 330. Case is 25,136. 25136.
0: Yeah, okay, thank you.
1: No problem.
2: MC5
1: VP. MC5.
2: Assistant Polk County Sheriff's in Grimes. Can you please show me out of service?
1: Copy. Have a good night.
2: Thank you. You too.

0: 326 Bayview.
1: 326.
0: I'm going to be recovered, submade, and then I'll take that park in the 23.
1: Copy, shut down, thank you.
2: If you just want to do my trip and then that half disputes together, I made contact with one caller, and I'm going to make contact with 17 of my current trip.
1: Oh, that will do.
3: Really?
1: Go ahead.
3: Is this Crime Alert?
1: Correct, Crime Alert caller.
3: Okay, we're not hearing anything outside these garages, and I don't really see how they could have known that there was a car in there. So, I think they're just wasting their time. Can you just clear us, UTO?
1: Got that, no problem.
4: Added trip notes on a broadcast. I'll be back in service. I can have to do the suspicious.
1: Copy. Would you like another on the suspicious?
4: Sure, if you got one.
1: Three or four, Adam. Three or four, Adam. Have you used this 305 on this suspicious over at Bates Park, 330 Clark Street. Looking for a 51-year-old Ashley Mountain, missing at Newton, supposed to be there.
0: I'm sure it's in the neighborhood dispute.
1: Copy, Your Honor. Thank you. 4929.
4: That'll be your West Park's car. Just trip somebody up to Bates Park. I can wrap up past there.
1: Yeah, but I'll ask you on the trip, thank you. 305.
4: 05.
1: And 04 Adam.
4: 04 Adam.
1: Plus Park's gonna handle this. I'll show you both back in, thank you.
4: Sure, thanks. 4929. Do you have a description, Eric?
1: Yeah, it'll be a white female, blue and black hair, pink short sleeve shirt with black long sleeve shirt over that, black pants.
4: Okay.
1: Forty-nine oh one.
4: East Parks is in. We will not be going to Bates.
1: Copy, thank you. 500, David.
0: Copy. 5374 DP.
1: D374.
0: Case made, and I'll take that lobby trip real quick.
1: Copy.
0: $500,
1: David.
0: Can you show me a system 31?
1: Copy, straight on trip. 308.
3: Yeah, I see it.
1: Copy that.

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Black male, 34 years old, 6'4", 230 pounds, last thing wearing a white shirt and blue shorts. Left Harbor Hope at 3650 Cottage Grove around 8 this morning, most likely in talks. All cars, stop and check the welfare. Zach King, 1992-0824, black male, 6'4", about 230 pounds, last thing wearing white shirt, blue shorts, left Harbor of Hope, 3650 Cottage Grove, out 8 this morning, and broadcast 1633.

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0: 328.
1: We're not seeing the vehicle for R-17 here. Would you mind giving him a call to see if he's in the area?
0: No problem. Stand by.
2: $500, David.
0: $500, David.
2: Just give me a heads up. I'm giving a witness a ride from Menard 6000 East Fort, Southeast 14th to 331's location to assist with follow-up on a prior case.
0: Copy, 331. Disregard.
1: Go ahead.
0: 1017 will actually be pulling in shortly.
1: Copy that.
0: Central Cars, medics en route, number 2, Southwest 9th at the YMCA on a sick person, ill advised 1638.

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1: 310.
0: Heavy systematics on this PI, MLK and Forrest. MLK and Forrest, we're taking plenty of calls, at least one 40-year-old female that's having chest pains. Advise on additional.
1: Copy.
0: Three or four, Adam.
2: Three or four, Adam.
0: And 305.
2: Good.
0: Both cars, silent panic alarm, 693 25th Street. Calling by Medicom. Drop a silent panic zone 0 and OK.
2: Sorry.
0: Copy. 5374.
3: Very well, then you can clear me in mind, and I'll take note of this person.
0: No problem, Shalyana. Thank you.

0: do it for them.
1: Go ahead, sir.
0: Stand by, and 3-5.
2: Good.
0: Another call to cancel from the alarm company. Both cars back in. Thank you.
2: Copy, this is 310. Need help on that accident.
0: 310. Officer Laura.
3: Go ahead.
0: Would you like another out there?
3: Yeah, I'm going to need some traffic control. Take it far to the south of the intersection.
0: Here. Cover that 305 direct.
2: Cover.
4: 336.
0: 336.
4: You sure that at 3914 South Union, try to make contact with the problem half, please?
0: Cover that, sure, yeah. 3914 South Union. And Westside Cars, medics are out 4610 Douglas on a stroke, Delavada 1642.

0: 340.
1: We have security. Meet me down here at one Walmart.
0: Stand by. We're trying to security.

0: 325.
1: Moving on at an LMV as the QT on D13th and Grant.
0: Copy. How would you like another?
1: No, I'm good. I just need a report.
0: Copy that. 340. Security is coming down to meet you.
2: Okay.
0: No problem.
2: 500.
0: 500, David.
2: Can I get a case number from 331 for his incident? And if you want to let him know, it's positive ID.
0: Okay, with that, the case out there is 25,135. 331. Just advising, 500 David's going to have a positive ID referencing your trip.
3: Perfect, thank you so much.
0: No problem.

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1: Three-way.
0: No car running, and no reason to believe that there's a person inside, so we're not going to have enough to go in. Post in service.
1: Copy. Straight back in.

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1: Roger.
0: Sent you another welfare check. 4110 30th, 4110 30th Street. 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This is a phase 2 location. We couldn't hear anything and no answer on callback.
1: Okay, we will check it out.
0: Thank you much.

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1: 310, cases 25,138, 25138. 310, you copy that case?
0: Copy, thank you.
1: No problem.

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1: Copy, thank you.

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1: I can take care of that half the speed of my beat.
0: Copy, Your Honor, thank you.
1: Well, it's been a while since I've had this, but I know we have some sort of, like, city building inspector, usually, if you want to have somebody come out and check out this building. It's this Central Senior Center on the west side of 19 that was struck.
0: No problem. Or reach out to the right people.
1: Thank you. I think it's going to be 2008 Forest is the address, I believe.
0: Copy that. Thank you.
2: Three ten. We get a proto for a Dodge SUV. It's going to be on the sidewalk a little past it.
0: Copy. Where's up?
3: Go ahead.
0: Assisting medics on a psychiatric at Orchard Place, 925 Porter, 925 Porter. 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Patient is a 15-year-old female, alert, conscious, breathing. They tried to hang herself. Well, they want her transported for evaluation.
3: Okay.
2: Okay.
0: 500, David.
2: I said that I'll be back in at 31.
0: Copy. 331.
4: Nope, thanks so much. That's all I need.
0: Copy. 500. I'll show you back in. Thank you.

0: 3 or 5.
1: 3 or 5.
0: We gave the city engineer your phone number.
1: That'll work. 346.
0: 346.
1: We're going to take that in our province, sure.
0: Copy, Shoyana, thank you.

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1: Really?
0: This guy's fine. His watch just fell off about. We'll be tonight.
1: Copy that. Thank you.

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Go ahead. Can you show us out with 331? Copy.

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0: You can show us in route to County.
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1: Pilot 3.
0: You can clear that Parker on East Park, GOA.
1: Got it done, thank you. 500. 500, David. You can clear the Parker on Southwest 14th, red tag. Copy that, thank you.

0: Eddie Southlake Garza again, break for an incomplete 911 call at the American Inn, 1920 Hackney, left.
1: Show me case, man, I can go.
0: Kevin, thank you. Any other Southside car breaking? This is 330 on an incomplete call, 920 Hackney, left.
2: 332, you can show me advisor that way.
0: Thank you, both cars, the incomplete 911 call at the American Inn, 1920 Hackley. 1920 Hackley, this is our second call in 20 minutes. Person just whispered hi and hung up. Not sure if anybody's playing the phone, but the front desk doesn't have much more info for us.
2: Copy.
0: Thank you, both.
3: 336.
0: 336.
3: Yeah, case number, please.
0: 336, case is 25,140,
1: 25140.
0: Thank you.
1: 5374 DP.
0: Got it, sir.
1: I advise, and then I'll take that half domestic that's sold for me.
0: Copy, Your Honor. Thank you.

0: 328.
1: We're assisted by 323 with the advisor here.
0: Copy. Both cars back in.

0: 331.
1: 331. 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I mean, I drifted a lot for that trip in the 32 and couldn't find that vehicle. I tried calling her times three, got no answer.
0: Cover that. We'll go ahead and clear it. 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
1: Good.
0: Hi, Starfish Reckless. 2817 Richmond, 2817 Richmond Avenue, meeting with Jonathan at 1017 here, wants to talk about two adults and two juvies on ATVs. He has some photos, let me know if you would like another.
1: Oh,
0: copy, thank you.

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1: 332.
0: Hey, we're out talking to staff here. Have you had any more calls?
1: Negative, not since the last, about 10 minutes ago.
0: Copy, negative.

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1: Copy. Would you like another?
0: Advice.
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1: Go ahead, sir.
0: No truck callback times 2, so we'll be in UTL again. I'll be 10-8.
1: Copy. Central Cars Medics, 1101 Crocker. 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
0: Copy. I'll show you on it. 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
2: Where? Where's that room?
0: Should be the third floor.
1: 724, we're open persons.
2: Okay, I'm direct on that. Thank you.

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0: Since this assault just occurred, 1806 Arlington, 1806 Arlington Avenue, Unit 5, meeting here with Teresa. She's hiding in the bedroom after being assaulted by a Montez Lee, a 64-year-old black male. No weapons in the home, and sure, she's medics.
1: Copy.

0: Three-way.
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0: 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It looks like the problem I have is currently in the room with our caller. They're yelling and screaming at each other.
1: Okay.
2: Three, 23. UTL and the problem has advised the caller from them around the corner from the parking on the 25. I'll take that.
0: Copy, Shoyana. Thank you.

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1: Check the hallways and smoke to staff. 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
0: Nothing further. 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Thank you.

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0: 对，哎，对，哎。308, officers, weapon, or Newman. 303.
1: I'm walking in now.
0: Copy. Let me know when you get eyes.

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1: Confirm it's 1809, apartment 5.
0: Negative, 1806, unit 5.
1: Cover that. 308's got one detained. 724. People be on the list of the wagon for a female adult going to county in persons when they have a chance.
0: Copy that. 361.
2: 361, guys.
0: You want to go in person at the station when you're free.
2: Copy. You can clear us from county. We have their
0: copy, General.

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1: My partner, I will have domestic charges, sir.
0: Happy.

Sunset Coast broadcast of a reckless last seen South Union East Army Post Road on direction of travel on a red SUV Queen Ocean King 171 with road rage issues. A red SUV Queen Ocean King 171 last seen South Union East Army Post Road with road rage issues and on direction of travel 1733.

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1: Zero 05.
0: You can clear me assisted. I'll head to the trespass.
1: Cover that. Would you like advice?
0: Yeah, all advice for now.
1: Copy, thank you.
2: You can clear me assisted and go with him to that.
1: Kevin, straighten her up.
0: 308.
1: 308.
3: Is the patrol camera available by chance?
1: 304, Adam.
0: 304, Adam.
1: Do you have the patrol camera?
0: Yeah.
1: 308 is going to need your assistance with it when you're wrapped up on your traffic stop.
0: Copy.

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1: Freeway.
0: Do you have a case number out here yet?
1: Negative, I can give you one.
0: If you could please, what was the mail across today?
1: Copy, 308. That case is 25,141-25141.
0: Copy, thanks.
1: No problem.
0: 330. 32 and I can take that suspicious.
1: Copy, show you both on it. Thank you.

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1: Really?
0: Take the wagon out here for a mil.
1: Copy. 361.
0: 61 direct. We're going to grab the one at Person's First. We'll head their way.
1: Copy that.

0: 328.
1: Central Domestic, 813 East 21st, 813 East 21st Street. Meeting here with Tiffany says that her ex is here. There's an NCO involved and that he stole her e-bike.
2: Copy that. Were we able to get enough info to attach those NCOs, or did she not provide anything?
1: Negative. I don't think she was very cooperative from what I gathered.
2: Copy that.
1: Three ten. Just a message for you and your trip notes.
2: I'm sorry, can you turn on?
1: There's a message for you and your trip notes.
2: Copy, thank you.
1: No problem. Unit 967.
3: You can clear me from the first floor.
1: Copy, thank you.
4: 05 GP.
1: 305.
4: Yes, Oscar, the garage is moving along, Lieutenant.
1: Copy that. Let's go back in, thank you.

0: 336 BP.
1: 336.
0: Curse of a case, and then we can head to the domestic.
1: Copy. Your Honor, thank you. Westlake Charismatics, Morales, 3520 Grand, on a fall, followed by 1744.

0: 310GP.
1: Go ahead, sir.
0: Chase made and he didn't answer the phone, so tonight.
1: Cover that, thank you.
2: We do have an open door. We're going to clear it. No need to hold.
1: Do that, clear and not hold them.

0: 308. Just advising, looks like 304 Adams got one detained. The wagon should be able to help you out with their patrol camera, though.
1: Okay, yeah, that's fine. I appreciate that, though.
0: No problem.

0: 325 DP.
1: 325.
0: Case made. I'll be back in.
1: Copy.

0: 323. And 326. Both cars are first and down, East 29th and Hubble. East 29th Street and Hubble Avenue. Crime alert caller says there's a Hispanic male wearing a dark shirt down on the southeast corner of the intersection.
1: 23, I can advise.
0: Copy. 326, correct?
2: Correct.
0: Sounds good.

0: 342 DP.
1: 342.
0: It's all boarded up, case made tonight.
1: Copy. Three, how are you on?
2: 331.
1: Yeah, I'm off from this debris. It's Highway 5 in the westbound lanes, right about the 95. I think it's going to be technically Warren County's, but they're asking for us to assist, but their deputies are tied up right now.
2: Copy.
1: Thank you. 1752.

0: 328.
1: Hey, can I get a clear channel just for me and my partner to communicate on this house for just a moment?
0: Yeah, you got it. You want encrypted?
1: Sure.
0: Copy. We'll go with 5E.
1: Copy that, going 5.
0: 1753.

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0: Picked up female station. Starting mile is going to be 91.6. We hit for freeway.
1: Got it.
2: I talked to Karen about these fireworks. It was awesome. It was very TripAdvisor.
1: Thank you so much for your service.

0: 328.
1: Hey, if there's another one man east that's available, could you start on my way and just have him swing over to 5?
0: Yeah, just making sure not 33.
1: Negative, not 33.
0: So that's 10 all 5E, 325.
2: 325, direct on the 5E.
0: DP. 332.
3: This house checks okay. We advise the caller. We'll grab that trespass.
0: Copy. Show you guys on. Thank you.

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0: 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My starting mileage is going to be 50.
1: Copy. Straighten up.

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0: Coming, thank you.

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0: Is it your person down East 5th and East Walnut? East 5th Street and East Walnut Street. Crumbler Color says there's a white male, dark clothing with his pants down laying on the grass near this intersection.
1: Copy.

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0: MBS's fire department was on a blind fire, 2917 Grand Avenue.
1: Copy.
0: Have you searched for the accident unknown at 6th and Hickman for a two vehicle accident? Sounds like it was head on by the bridge.
1: Got it.
0: 331.
2: Sorry about that. I got the debris out of the roadway. I'll be sending
0: it. Okay. Should be back in 1807.
1: 5318.
0: 5318.
1: 1042. Copy, have a good night.
0: 305, just
1: 343
0: Lennox,
1: turn
0: on route.
1: Got it.

0: 308.
1: Of course, we're going to rest, and we're pulling up to that accident now.
0: Is that me, Shannon?

0: 336.
1: 336.
0: Case number, please.
1: Yes, sir. Case number
0: 25,143. 25143. Thank you.
1: 342. 342.
0: Person East 5th and Walnut checks okay. He's just laying down. He's alert, conscious, and breathing. He checks fine. Thanks.
1: Copy. 346. I'll show you back in.
2: Disregard.
3: Copy. Thanks. 342.

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0: We have one male and one female west. Starting mileage is going to be 93.9.
2: Copy. 304, Adam.
1: 304, Adam.
2: My ending is going to be 53.
1: Copy.
3: 327.
1: 327.
3: Has 323 made this trip yet? If not, I can take that form. Let's know what's going on over there.
1: 323.
4: I have not. I appreciate it.
1: Kelly, 1812.
3: And 327, would 326 be able to assist me with the Spanish speaker?
1: 326.
0: 326, I have that way.
1: Thank you.
0: Really?
1: 308.
0: We'll need a cross-sell for two privates.

0: 308.
1: Do we have a case number out here yet?
0: Negative, are you taking it or is it going to 305?
1: I'll take it.
0: Copy. Case will be 25,144.
1: Q5144. Okay, thanks.
0: Oh, you're welcome.
2: 310.
0: 310?
2: Disregard.
0: Okay, okay.

0: 310 Duke.
1: 310.
0: I'm in disregard by fire. I'll be 10-8.
1: Copy. I'm going to send you the sick that's semi close to where you're at. Let us know if we need to do anything with that.

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1: Hello?
0: Ask the seat and read it to Hy-Vee. Meeting was not, he's up there.
1: Nothing.

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1: Go ahead.
0: You guys are a lot closer than my 186 current circle. We'll have you assist on this site at East 16th and 9. Scrambler caller taking one call on two males batting in the yard. 18-19.
1: Copy.
2: 310.
0: 310.
2: Does the caller want to meet on this?
0: I don't believe so, sir.
2: Copy, I'm not seeing it, so I'll be tonight.
0: Copy, thanks.

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1: 304 Adam.
0: Can you have an available traffic car give my cell phone a call, please?
1: Copy. 486.
0: Four eighty-six.
1: Yes, sir. Can you call Officer Kirky's cell phone?
0: No, please.
1: Thank you. East Side Paramedics, Nuts, 2409 East 40th, Levi's, 1820.

0: 346, I think we're about ready to go UTL. If you give us another minute, we can probably take that.
1: Copy, thank you.
2: 23 Ivan McMine, what's the details?
1: One call on a white female, short curly hair with a hood and black pants, who appeared to be mentally challenged after people arrived. She was last seen southbound, smoking medication, sir.
2: Copy, I'll advise on it.
1: Copy, thanks. 305. Three oh five, Officer Winter. ATC 24.

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1: 346.
0: UCL, will be 10-8.
1: Copy, thanks for the help.
2: Of course.
3: 486.
1: 486.
3: Detachment Officer Newman's accident case.

0: 5374 DPU.
1: 5374.
0: Hi, Verizon. I can take that harassment report for me.
1: Copy, thanks.
2: Can I get a case number?
1: Yes, sir. Case number 25145-25145.
2: Thank you, ma'am.
1: Sure thing.

0: 328.
1: Can I get a case number, please? We're going to have a male in custody. We're going to meet the wagon at Euclid in Delaware, and they are aware.
0: Copy that. Your case will be 25,146-25146.
1: Copy that. Thank you.
0: Sure thing.

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1: 342.
0: Trip number for now, please.
1: Copy, trip number is T260159836.
0: Thank you.
1: You're welcome.

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0: 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We're on the bike trail. Going eastbound from Urbandale.
1: Copy. That's what kind of vehicle?
0: Right now, all right.
1: Copy. 303.
0: 303. Come out.
2: White male, khaki pants, gray hat, gray shirt, backpack, on a BMX bike.
1: Happy looking for a white male, gray hat, gray shirt, khaki pants with a backpack.
2: And he's crossing the bridge. He's going to be a white male with face tattoos as well.
1: Copy, white male with face tattoos. 325.
0: 325?
1: You're not close, but like I said, at least you want to just slow up the direction.
0: Yeah, pulling that way.
1: Thank you, sir.
2: 310, I'm stopping here. I can't cross the bridge, but he's probably going towards the river here somewhere.
1: Copy, stop at the bridge.

0: 323.
1: Did the car run?
0: Negative, sir. Crime alert.
1: UTL, and I'm not far from that suspect vehicle. I'll take that next time.
0: Thanks.

0: 504, David.
1: 504.
0: Does anybody want to meet on that reckless?
1: Negative.
0: Copy, clear, GOA. Thanks.
1: Copy, thanks.

0: 310.
1: Just so you know, I'm on the bike trail along the river looking for this guy real quick.
0: Copy. Good luck.

0: There was that guard that could assist mobile crisis on a suicide threat at 1709 45th Advice. Copy. Anybody else that can assist 305 in mobile crisis, 1709 45th?
1: Papa 3M, Comfort South, but I can help.
0: Copy. Kaiser heads out to check on Eva. She's 20 years old, has been aggressive in the past, making suicidal statements, and says that she's got a bottle of pills on her.
2: Three 346. Also, then 503, we can take it for both those cars.
0: Copy. 305.
3: Yeah, thank you.
0: And 503 is back in as well.
1: Copy.

0: 325.
1: Just letting you know, I'll be on the bike trail from Riverview Park.
0: Copy.

0: 342, do you mute?
1: 342.
0: I have trip notes, I'm advised, 10-8. Show me on the PDA, my beat.

0: 310.
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1: Okay, shoot back in.

0: 486.
1: 486.
0: I'm going to be taking this female to the broad lines. My beginning miles is going to be 89.

0: 327.
1: You might get an alarm call from me, 100 New York. Or New York, sorry. You can disregard it, that was me.
0: Okay.
2: 323 DP.
0: 323.
2: Check's okay, and I can hit the whatever's next.
0: Kathy, 326.
1: 326.
0: Have you both make the mental approach from the time at Walgreens, 104, you stupid. Looking for a white male, a baggy coat. He's running around the parking lot of the Walgreens. They're talking about chemicals being on fire.
1: Here.
0: West side medics notes 1021 36th, Bill of Eyes 1850.

0: 504.
1: 504?
0: Thank you, sir, for that unknown problem. Did they happen to mention, is that new tower under construction? Is that the new tower if it's a walnut, potentially?
1: I'm not sure. I was as confused as we are. Would you like another car?
0: If one just wants to check the area with me, make sure I don't miss nothing. I'm coming from Southeast 18th and MLK.
2: 503, I'm at Southwest 5th and MLK.
1: Okay.
2: Okay.
1: Four eighty-six.
2: Landing at MB-90.
1: Coming.
2: Three twenty-five.
1: Yeah, area rail's not for the night. Can you just check the area for the stray lab?
2: I'll go check it out.
1: Thank you. 1851.
3: 5374,
1: TP.
3: 5374. I advise, and then I'll give that runaway report a shot.
1: Copy. Thank you.

0: 503.
1: 503.
0: You said 5th and Grand, 10th floor, right?
1: Somewhere around there. They said that's the new tower south up there, if that's at all helpful.
2: Copy, I'll...
0: I'll walk around some more.
3: 500, David. It's probably going to be 5th and Walnut. That's where the new building's going up.
1: Copy, 5th and Walnut.
2: 503, copy. I'm looking at it from here. I guess from the north, every floor looks pretty dark at the moment.
1: Copy. Stay set up, even out to the 38 Anna Blanca Cornell, followed by 1855.
0: 504.
1: 504.
4: I know that new 5th and Walnut Tower, they have a security system going on, and they have burglar alarms that go off, send notifications straight to us. If 503 is not seeing anything, it's probably going to end up checking, okay, we would have got a notification if someone was in there.
1: Works for me. 503, David.
0: Okay.
1: 1856.
5: Fifty-three seventy-four. One's available. Would you please send an officer to that address in my trip to make eyes with the runaway? I spoke to her, but no adult could get on the phone with me.
1: Kathy, 303.
0: 303, direct.

0: 361 degrees.
1: 361.
0: Clear. The GR ending knowledge is going to be 01.3.
1: Copy.